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2: got what I need.
4: 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We're going to kick off the show today with, we need your perspective on this situation. So basically, Nicasio is questioning whether or not he's micro-cheating on his girlfriend, his baby mama. Now, this isn't like a physical thing. Again, micro-cheating. Another woman that he knows sent him something.
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4: Yeah. Mm-hmm. But she sent him something, and now he's questioning whether or not if he uses this, does it count as micro-cheating? He'll paint the picture. He'll talk all about it. 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
7: Let's go, dog.

0: if you spend money that someone else sent you, would you consider that micro cheating? Like if you're in a relationship. Now, I'll paint the picture a little clearer. Our co-host Nicasio, you know, he DJs a ton of different events. And throughout the years, he's been building up a nice little fan base.
1: Thank you, man. You can follow me at DJ Nicasio, too.
0: There you go. Oh, God.
1: And also, my address is...
0: Okay, so a female fan decided to send Nicasio $25 via Apple Cash. And what did she tell you?
1: She said, you're coming up on a work week. Let me take care of your coffee.
2: Oh,
1: and
2: wow.
1: She sent enough for like 4 days.
0: I mean, yeah, $25. That'll knock it out for
2: you.
0: That's
2: a good little deal.
1: Might I throw this in there? She's hot.
0: Okay.
3: Did she put a little kissy face or any kind of emoji?
1: She didn't, but she sent me like one of those, kind of something like that. Yeah, you're right.
0: So, one, have you told your girl about this?
1: No. Hell, why would I do that?
0: Okay.
3: Just talk about it
2: on the air. Red flag.
0: You definitely feel some type of way about it because you haven't spent it yet. Like, do you know her?
1: I know her, yes.
0: But how?
1: Like, through high school.
3: Oh, so the story gets deeper.
0: This isn't even a fan. I take it all back.
3: He's got no fan base. And this is even worse. You met her in person.
1: I know. That's why I'm saying
2: Knows your girl then?
1: Well, yes.
0: Oh,
1: she does.
0: Wow. There's something hot about that. We need more of them. We need more of them in the world. They make the world go round.
1: We've been telling you, Serena.
2: Wow.
1: They're out here.
0: Okay.
2: But block her.
1: But my thing is, you think it's micro cheating, but when you went out to a bar and someone bought you a drink, you accepted it.
2: Because my husband knew about it. And also, just yesterday, some woman bought my husband a drink.
0: Yes. Why?
1: That's him.
2: I don't know.
0: Wow.
2: But he walked away. We walked away. He got the drink and walked away.
3: You got the drink and walked away?
2: Well, he did.
0: You guys like a drink. You guys are like a scamming couple.
3: Yeah, I know.
0: Okay. Phone lines are going crazy. People want to talk about it. We have Maria on the line. We'll see what she thinks about the situation next.
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0: Okay, we have Maria on the line. Now, I want you to be honest with me. We talked about the situation with the co-host Nicasio, where a fan, quote unquote, a.k.a. a friend from back in the day, female, decided to Apple Pay him $25 with a little smiley face and said, here you go for the work week.
1: That's crazy.
0: If he spends this money, do you, Maria, think it's micro cheating?
2: Yes, it is. He needs to send that money back.
0: Who sends money back?
1: That's what I'm saying.
2: He's like inviting it. Like, she can start flirting. It can cause problems. He needs to send it back.
3: You said Apple Pay, and she would need your number for Apple Pay.
1: Oh. She doesn't. She don't have my number.
0: So how would she Apple Pay you, though?
1: I don't know.
0: The lies. He didn't think this through. I mean, let's be real, though. It's not like it's a significant amount of money. It's enough to get a coffee. What, like 10 bucks, something like that?
1: No, she sent me 25 because it was for the week.
0: Okay, hold on. What if he talks to his girl and tells her exactly what's happening? And then depending on his girl's reaction, because if she's cool with it and she's just like, oh, it's just a follower, it's all good, babe. People like you from the radio. It's fine. Go ahead. Then is it a problem if she knows about it?
1: Ooh.
2: I mean, I guess if she's cool with it and she wants, you know, to spend that money to get a coffee too, then that's on her.
0: Well, hold on. No one said to spend it on her, too.
1: No. This is mine.
0: So apparently picks in 0.5 are a thing now, or 0.05, however you want to say it, dude. I learned this over the weekend.
3: Oh, it is. The ketchup.
0: I know. Like, I knew it was a thing, but I didn't know it was referred to as that.
3: Mm-hmm.
0: Like, they go around saying that. It's not. We'll talk about it next.
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5: Sorry. No. Sorry. Hey, I did.

0: I want to send a huge shout out to comedian Denny Love. This guy was on the road for years opening for Chris D'Elia. Now he's got his own tour. It's called the Show Love Tour, and he's all over the place. He's been killing it. And he was nice enough to, after our conversation, which is great, by the way, if you guys haven't heard it, you can just go to wherever you stream your favorite podcast, search for Tino Cochino, Is Anyone Listening? And he's on this week's episode. Great conversation. But he was nice enough to let me open up at two of his shows. And his fan base is awesome, but they're also very young, which one made me feel good because I connected. I had him screaming and I was like, oh, thank God I'm not too old for this fan base, you know, because I had a show. I talked about bombing a week or so ago, and that was for a Gen Z crowd. So it kind of had me in my feelings. But this crowd was awesome. They got it. And after the show, I don't think I've ever had a show like where I've opened for somebody else where I got this much fan love. Like people coming up nonstop. Can I get a picture? Can I follow you? What's your Instagram?
1: Nice.
0: But everybody coming up to take a picture, all young, they all said, hey, can we take a 0.5? And then some of them are like, hey, can we take a 0.5? And I'd never heard it referred to as that. I know when you hold up the phone the opposite way and you take the picture. I get it. But I've just never heard of it referred to as that. And it was nonstop. Hey, we do a 0.5. Let's do a 0.5. You want to do a 0.5? And I'm like, yeah, let's do a 0.5. I just thought it was funny. So I just wanted to throw it out there in case for my older, you know,
2: here I am,
0: millennials like moi that don't understand it, just know that that's what it is.
1: Did they smile in the picture?
0: Yeah.
1: Okay. I'll say, have you seen where it's like a thing too with the Gen Z? It's the 0.5, but it's like this like emo looking photo and they post it everywhere.
0: Oh, weird. No. Yeah. Everyone was happy and smiling and it was all good. But I just thought it was funny. Like, it's, they just got all their little things. I mean, I just felt so old.
2: But do they even know what a 0.5 is? Because it's zoomed out.
0: That's the reason. They want like the high.
3: Gives you the fishbowl effect, kind of.
2: That's dumb though, because it's in there. It's already built in. Just use it.
0: I use that all the time. They do use it, but now instead of saying, let's take a selfie, they say, hey, let's take a 0.5.
2: Yeah, and also, a lot of people use it because it makes you look thinner.
0: Yes.
2: Because it like makes it skinny.
3: But it makes you look like you have a huge forehead, right?
2: If
3: you
2: take a big head, yeah.
0: Here's what's funny about
1: capture all the background, though.
0: Here's what's funny about that, dude. I had this one girl come up to me. I never want to feel, like, you don't want to feel old. And I already felt old because I didn't get the whole 0.5 thing. And this one girl comes up and she's like, you're the one from the radio, right? And I was like, yeah. Felt kind of cool.
3: And then?
0: And she was like, oh my God, my grandma loves you.
3: Oh my God. It could be a young nana.
0: Shout out to the nanas. You're right, she's Mexican. She's probably 34.
3: Yeah, exactly.
0: Listen, that's coming up next. Did you know that fingers have different meanings for rings, not just the ring finger?
1: Ooh, I did not know that.
0: Every finger has a different meaning, and I want to share it with you next.
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0: I was just randomly scrolling and came across this, and I don't know if it's real or fake, but it was interesting to me. It says, don't wear rings on just any finger because every finger has its own meaning.
1: How annoying.
0: It says, the left pinky, if you wear a ring there, it means you're not interested in marriage.
1: Oh, okay. I gotta give me one.
0: Left ring finger, obviously, married.
2: Okay.
0: Left middle finger means you're engaged. Nobody does that.
1: No, you don't.
0: That's why when I saw that, I was like, oh, this isn't real.
3: Yeah, that's stupid.
0: Left index finger means you're unmarried.
2: Okay.
0: And if you put one on your left thumb, that's supposed to symbolize wealth.
2: A thumb ring. Okay.
0: All right. So right thumb means
1: The right hand too?
0: Means you're confident. Your right index finger means single. Your right middle finger means you're in a relationship. The right ring finger just means that you're in love. And your right pinky, again, means you're not interested in dating. My thing is nobody, I don't think, knows this.
3: No.
0: So if you're wearing these rings and everything, no one's like waiting for someone to notice it. Like, no one's looking like that.
3: Yeah. And I feel like people wear, especially girls, like they wear a whole bunch of like fashion rings all the time,
2: like on
3: all the fingers. Yeah.
0: Ace of Spades in the comments said,

0: Not even close. Pinky ring is for gangsters and high-ranked people like popes, emperors, and kings.
1: My God.
0: I mean, that's true, though, right? Yeah, like, anytime you saw like a pinky ring, back in the day, it was either a drug dealer or, like, a pimp.
2: Mm-hmm. Oh. That's what, like, when you said that, I thought of, like, a pimp.
0: What happened to pimps?
3: When did you guys grow up?
0: Pimps aren't a thing. Remember Don Bishop? Like,
1: yeah.
0: Magic wand?
4: You don't need it anymore. You got OnlyFans. A girl's gonna handle their own. You know what I mean?
0: They don't need someone to finesse the money.
1: Exactly. Oh, my God.
0: Okay.
1: OnlyFans a pimp.
0: This is kind of a random topic, but I feel like Nicasio has been really focused on working out and stuff, and when you are doing that, obviously, your body needs to repair. You can't just work yourself to death. There are drinks that can repair your body while you sleep.
3: Oh, yeah.
1: It's not whiskey, Matt.
0: We'll share a couple with you next.
3: Corona.
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0: there are drinks that will repair your body while you sleep. Apparently, tart cherry juice before bed says that it can raise melatonin naturally and help cells repair faster overnight. I've always heard cherries are good for you, but I didn't know.
1: I used to make this drink. It was before I got pregnant with Novi, but I used to do the tart juice with magnesium, like before I went to bed to kind of help me go to sleep.
0: Warm milk with nutmeg says it calms your nervous system and deepens your sleep cycles.
2: Before bed?
3: Bro, I'd have to wear a diaper to bed if I drink
1: that.
0: Chamomile tea after dinner. It lowers cortisol and your body can focus on healing and not stress.
1: I do love some hot tea, but I just always like never think to drink it.
2: You make it and then just sits there?
1: Well, no, I just like don't like go to the store to buy it. But like, I do enjoy hot tea.
0: Warm water with a pinch of salt. It restores minerals that your body loses during the day.
2: Okay.
0: You could eat kiwi an hour before sleep. It says that the antioxidants and serotonin help you fall asleep faster.
1: Oh, nice.
0: Almond milk with cinnamon can stabilize blood sugar so you don't wake up at 3 a.m. And it says your body only repairs itself when it's actually in deep sleep.
4: Yeah, you sleep.
0: So what you drink before bed decides how deep that sleep goes. We talked about this recently. I think we did, or I talked about it with a friend. At this point, I'm so confused of what I do and where I do it.
1: Yeah.
0: Bro, I've noticed when I drink alcohol, I have nightmares every time.
2: It's crazy.
0: And this is a new thing,
2: though. It's bad for your sleep.
0: It's never been like that. But over the past couple of months, I'm talking about killings, haunted houses.
2: Are you also watching stuff before?
0: No, no, no.
4: Are you drinking Jaeger?
1: I had a nightmare last night. And Tino, you were actually in it. I think the whole show was in it.
0: Oh.
1: But it was, we were walking downtown and we were grabbing some lunch and there was a plane. And Tino was like, oh, that plane's low. And it like was coming down, but we all took off running because it was going to land on us.
0: Oh my God.
2: Who got away?
1: We all did.
2: Oh, good.
1: Yes. And then it combined into another dream, and Paul didn't want to be with me anymore. And then I woke
2: Your
1: him
2: husband?
1: Up. Yeah, I woke him up.
0: It's so crazy, bro.
2: That wasn't a dream.
0: And even like how dreams can feel so real. Like, bro, every one of these dreams that I've had recently, I wake up and I'm just there for a minute. I'm laying down and I literally will do a deep breath like, thank God that wasn't real. Like it felt, you wake up feeling so just ugly.
4: Has there ever been a dream where you're like, dang, I'm trying to go back to sleep so I can continue it.
2: Get back into it.
0: That one I told you where me and you, we were camping.
4: Oh my God.
1: That wasn't a dream.
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0: Coming up next.
1: They always say that in relationships, you know, they're give and take. I do this, you do this, you don't like this, I fix this. Like, it's one for one, right?
2: Sure.
3: Yes. Yep.
1: We have a listener by the name of Kyle that says his new girl straight up said he's just going to have to deal with something that he feels is a major issue between the two.
3: That's crazy. Dang.
1: That sounds annoying. We'll read the DM that Kyle sent, and we'll talk all about it, man. Listener therapy is next.
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0: right, so Kyle reached out because he says that his new girl straight up said, listen, you're just going to have to deal with this issue if it's an issue to you.
1: Well,
0: let's have Serena read the DM to Kyle sent, and we can talk all about it. 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Go.
2: I've been dating this girl for about 6 months now, and of all the girls I've ever dated, this one is the most loving, kind, and amazing woman. We almost never fight, but we did get into an argument the other night about something I think is fixable, but she refuses to do it. She's late to everything. We were supposed to go to a concert, and when I came to pick her up, she wasn't close to ready. We ended up missing the first part of the show, and I got annoyed. It started this fight, and she actually told me that it's impossible for her to be on time and that I'll just have to deal with it. She said she's had exes before make a big deal out of it, and she won't stand for being called out for her tardiness anymore. I think that's insane, but also, it's just one issue that maybe isn't that big of a deal. What do you guys think?
0: I think it is a big deal. I think it's entitlement. It's some times one of those things, like, I just think it's important, man.
3: It's a commodity.
0: And you should value it. It's one of the only things that we don't get back. It's literally counting down right now.
3: Yeah.
2: I think it's something maybe eventually she will fix. I don't know. Maybe like
0: no.
2: he's coming.
3: Doesn't sound like
2: maybe
3: it.
2: He's coming at her like a little strong, and so she's getting extremely defensive. But maybe if he just shows like he's a little bit more caring, like she'll want to fix it for him. But because I am just thinking, like he did say she's amazing, she's all these things. So I mean,
3: let it go.
2: Yeah, right? Because when you date somebody, there's going to be things that annoy you.
0: My thing is play this game then. Okay, so if these are just things that we have to accept, well, then I'm a very flirty person. And if you see me flirt with
3: accept
0: the waitress
3: it.
0: At the restaurant, oh at the restaurant, then it's all good. It's all good because I know it might annoy you, but this is just me. Like, this is just who I am. That's
3: maybe.
0: Okay, right?
2: Well, I feel like if you do that, the relationship's definitely going to fail.
0: Well, that's crazy. What if that's just who I am and all the other bullshit? Said because about the girl.
2: Because then if he does that, he's being petty. It's not truly who he is. He's just being petty.
0: No, what if that is who he is, but he's been suppressing it because he's actually doing the work because he knows it bothers the partner.
2: There's a lot of what ifs here.
0: That's right. You're right. Let's see what Melissa thinks about it. We'll get her thoughts on it. Next.
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0: said.
1: All right, Kyle's new girl says that he's just going to have to deal with the fact that she's always late. It is what it is. I'm not changing that for you, Kyle.
2: My God. Okay.
1: We're kind of all in disagreement. I feel like Nicasio and I are like, yo, this is crazy. If you care for this man, you should work on it. He's telling you, like, yo, this is something that bothers me. And Serena and Matt are on the side of, hey, it's fine. Just let her be who she is.
3: One issue.
4: Every person's going to annoy you.
3: You guys are for sure settling in your relationship.
1: Yeah.
4: Oh, my gosh.
3: And we're happy.
1: I mean, Melissa, what do you think about it?
5: I think if it's not that big of a deal and he really likes this chick, then I would say everything's an hour earlier so that if she is late, you're actually on time. And it's not really that big of a deal.
1: But why can't she make the effort or take the initiative to be like, oh, I see that this bothers you. You know what? Let me work on this. I apologize.
5: Well, you know what? Some people just can't make it on time. Like, I'm going to be real. I am 70% on time and probably about 30% late to things. And my husband, that's what he does to me. And it works for us.
6: Oh, he lies about the time? And you fall for it every time?
5: Sometimes. But it works. So I'm just like, all right, forget it. Like, who cares?
3: You know that there's a girl out there he can find that will be on time, right?
6: I don't know.
5: Yeah, but he don't want anybody else. So it's all good. It's give and take.
1: Oh damn.
3: My God.
1: I want to know. You got something that's keeping him there.
5: Oh, I know what's keeping him there.
7: Coming up next.
1: Celebrity gossip. We're spilling the tea, baby, on what today?
4: Bruno Mars is once again reminding Jermaine Dupri he could have had him.
1: That's got to be crazy. Like, I always think about that. Like artists that, like, or like producers that could have signed artists and they overlooked them. You know what I mean? Especially when you're that big. It's kind of dope. We'll talk about it next.
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0: I mean, without a doubt, Bruno Mars, one of the biggest artists in the world. Yes. Jermaine Dupri went to watch him. He sent him a text to congratulate him on just an amazing show. And Bruno had a little clap back. Thought it was dope. It's tea time. It's celebrity gossip. It's Tino Cochino Radio. What did he say, Serena?
1: Bruno said, you should have signed me with the laughing emoji. But he did say, you know, appreciate you, brother. And then Jermaine Dupri, he shared the text messages on his social. But did you see that Bow Wow jumped in the comments?
0: Is he talking stuff?
1: No, he said, I'm going to tell your story one day. You could have signed Jeezy, Luda, Bieber, and Soulja. Oh damn.
0: That's so crazy.
2: Dang, he was.
0: But you still think about what he's done. Yeah. I mean, bro, he's one of the greats. He's one of the few that, again, kind of starstruck when we had a chance to chop it up. I mean, you think about the stuff he's done. Mariah Carey alone, right?
3: Most number one hits ever.
0: It's just so insane. He had Jagged Edge in the studio a couple days ago, and they're working on something new that just sounds amazing.
2: What? Sheesh.
0: I feel like when it comes to Jermaine Dupri's a great producer overall, but man, it's something about R&B. He knows how to lock in and just give you some
2: hits. He's an artist himself.
0: Yeah, he's a great rapper.
2: So I'm just like, dude.
0: He's a legend.
2: You got
0: man.
2: It all.
0: Nothing bad to say. Shout out to Jermaine
3: tall,
0: Dupri. Though. He's not tall. That is true.
3: Rappers are not tall. I've noticed that.
2: You got to take something from him.
0: Yo, so we used to do this thing on the show called Parents Just Don't Understand. Mm-hmm. And basically, we would throw slang at our producer, Matt, who has three kids. He's very out of touch.
3: Thank you.
0: And we would see if he understood what was going on. We haven't done that, honestly, in years. And I came across this video where they were asking Anthony Edwards Atlanta slang. And it reminded me of it. And I was like, bro, this is dope. Let's hit Matt with some of these words and see if he understands them. You got a 13-year-old. Dang.
3: I know. I'm ready.
0: All right. So Parents Just Don't Understand is coming up next with Matt on Tino Cochino Radio.
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0: It's been years since we've done it, but we used to do this bit on our show called Parents Just Don't Understand, where we would ask our producer Matt different slang words to see if he was kind of in the know. For the most part, he always got them wrong.
1: Correct.
0: But you have a 13-year-old now.
1: Yeah, so I'm hearing a lot of new stuff.
0: He's probably bringing some slang into the house, so I'm going to hit you with some of these words, and you just tell me what you think they mean, okay?
1: Okay.
0: Trim.
1: Trim?
0: Yeah.
1: Looking skinny, looking trim. Like, yo, I'm looking trim today.
0: Nah. Like if you... if Nikasi was wearing a hoodie, you'd like be like, oh man, I like that. That's trim.
1: So that just means stylish?
0: Sure.
1: Okay, there you go. That's dumb.
0: All right, what about twin?
1: Twin?
0: Yeah.
1: Like if we're dressed the same. Oh, what up, twin? Like me?
0: No, it's more so like my homie, like my bro. What up, bro? Twin? What up, twin? Because it's guy or girl.
1: My wife calls somebody her evil twin. She says, hey, twin, hey, twin. That drives me insane.
2: That's like a whole trend, though. I'm surprised you didn't know like what it was. It was like a whole trend.
1: Well, I guess my kid's not very cool because I've never...
0: What a loser!
3: He plays Dungeons and Dragons.
0: Okay, we got a few more. Okay. You can make up for it. What about Munyon?

0: Munyon?
1: Yeah.
0: Aren't those that bag? Oh, those are Funyuns.
2: Munyon.
0: Munyon. Somebody that looks kind of disheveled.
2: No. In the like, oh. Money.
0: Munyon? Oh, my God.
3: Munyon. Yeah, you have to teach me disheveled.
2: What about...
0: That's a real word.
2: What about cap?
0: Cap means lying.
2: Good job. Thank what you. About fi?
0: Is that like fi? Like a negative thing.
2: F-Y-E, fi.
3: And it's not the story.
0: For your entertainment.
3: No, that's not
2: FYE. I have that tattooed on my arm, but
0: isn't
2: that's
0: that
2: not
0: what it means?
2: No, no, no. Oh. It means like dope. Like, oh, that's fire. Like fire.
0: Oh, fire. Why can't they just say fire?
2: Okay, what about both of them?
0: Is that when you have, we have a friend like this, you're missing half of a thumb, it's a bow thumb?
4: Oh my no. God.
2: Oh, it's just like a breakdown for both of them.
0: Bow thumb?
2: All right, the very last one. July that.
0: July. Do you like that?
2: Yeah.
4: Okay. Oh,
2: look
4: no.
2: At that!
4: To put it all in one sentence.
0: Do you like your bow thumb?
2: Oh no, that feels racist for some reason.
0: Why?
2: Yo, how old is too old for situationships?
0: Oh,
2: let's
0: never.
2: Talk about it next.
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0: So how old is too old for situationships, like friends with benefits type vibes? Serena, what are your thoughts? Be real.
1: I would say by 30, but I don't consider it just friends with benefits. I consider a situationship like you don't know what's happening. Like you're in like this weird limbo.
0: I'm going to be honest. I think 40.
2: 40, I was going
0: to
2: say that.
0: In the video, it's on my Instagram. Finally, thank God I got a video to get some views. Jesus. it's at Tino Cochino. You can see it on my Instagram or my TikTok at Tino Cochino Comedy. But it's basically just this little rant and I'm asking the question. Because I feel like, so I'm 39, I'll be 40 in February. I'm at that age where I'm like, okay, I don't really want games, right? Mm-hmm. Like, I feel like your 20s, you're just young. You're figuring out what you like. You have no idea. You're wilding out. That's mm-hmm. what the 20s are for.
3: Yeah.
0: In your 30s, I feel like you're a little more mentally mature, mm-hmm. but now you're a different person. So now you still need to actually date to kind of decide, okay, I could see this be having potential or maybe mm-hmm. not or whatever, whatever. Mm-hmm. Casual hookups here and there. You're old enough to process it. By the time you hit 40, you know what life is. There's no looking back. It's like, all right, I need to figure it out. But it's so crazy because the comments, I mean, you got people in there saying, I don't know, 50, 60. Some people are saying mid-20s. You got to figure it out because you're old enough to know. I don't agree with that.
1: No, I think 20s, you're still like, you have room to mess up all your 20s.
3: But why not 50s? I've heard that the 55 and over communities, those are the ones where people are just like slanging everything.
0: Well, they do have the highest number of STDs.
3: Yes.
1: Oh my gosh.
3: If I got divorced, God forbid, I would just do situationships and friends with benefits the rest of my life.
2: I kind of like the young age because you want to live a life. You want to live and

0: experience life with this person. And so if you do it at 40, 50.
1: So you're saying settle down.
0: Yeah. Earlier. I'm like, how many years do you really have? 10, 20 years and you're dead.
1: Nikasi thinks everyone dies at 50. So enjoy it. Yeah. Carl with the comedy jumped in the comments and said, if you do not qualify to be on your parents' health care, then you're too old.
2: Oh, that's 25.
1: Go to my Instagram. It's at Tino Cochino. You can look for the video. Jump into the comments, man. Share your thoughts on it.
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0: I swear to God, our producer, Matt, is miserable.
1: I'm not. I protect like, my peace.
0: He comes in here, cool. And I know he doesn't like it here either, but
1: he hates
0: it so much more at home.
1: Just in certain situations.
0: I don't know what makes him happy. Today, he wants to reveal something that he hates doing with his family.
2: That's sad, Matt.
1: Oh, my God.
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0: So what's something that you just cannot stand doing with your family? Matt, the floor is yours.
1: So my family, they like to do like TV night, right? That's what we do. We eat dinner and we sit down and we watch our favorite show at the time. But for the last 3 or 4 months, my kids and my wife's favorite show is America's Got Talent. And I can't even tell you how much I despise that show. I hate how corny it is, how pre-produced and pre-thought out and scripted it looks, just how cheesy. I can't even stand Howard Stern's face anymore.
0: Howard Stern's not even on that show anymore.
1: Well, the one they were watching, the version they were watching, you can watch it on demand, right?
0: It's been years since Howard was on that.
1: It's Howie Mandel.
2: He caught a stray.
1: It's Howard Stern.
0: Is Nick Cannon still hosting?
1: No, it's
0: Terry Crews.
1: It's Terry Crews, yeah.
0: Howard Stern is not on the one
1: I'm
0: with Terry
1: sure
0: Crews.
1: He is.
0: No, it's not.
1: Oh, whatever. He's been on some of them.
2: Oh, you just don't like him.
1: Well, maybe I just don't watch it. Anyway, so they'll watch it every night, and I'll actually leave the house, and that's the time I take my cat for a walk. I'll take him out for an hour, so I...
0: Why are you so anti-family?

0: rather spend time with your cat than your family?
1: I just can't stand the show. It gives it just makes me insane. It makes me angry watching.
2: But you don't
1: because I'm kind of in the industry, so I know how fake it is. Is when I tell these guys like it's so fake. And the crowd. By the way, the crowd needs to shut up when people are singing. Stop cheering when people sing. Be quiet and let the music play.
3: You don't think as an artist they want to feel the love from the crowd?
1: I mean, when Chris Brown or whatever is singing in the middle of the hook, they don't just start cheering or whatever. They listen to the music.
0: Yeah, they do.
1: Well, that's dumb, too. That's what I hate doing.
4: He's just in a stadium and you can't
3: hear. You just hate love. Like, you don't want the love from your family. You don't like the love that the artists are getting from fans.
1: They used to watch Modern Family. I love that show. I sit down and watch that every day with them.
0: You just want them to do what you want to do.
1: I want it to be where we all like to do it. It's four of them that love doing something. I don't like it. I'm just going to protect my peace and take the cat for
3: you're the only one that doesn't like it, though. Like, there's four of them. One of you.
1: And
3: they
1: I don't
3: all
1: give
3: like
1: a crap
3: it.
1: That are like, we're watching America's Got Talent. I'm like, all right, bye.
4: Two things. One, you're an old grumpy man. And two, they ain't going to go to your funeral, bro.
1: I hope they go to my funeral.
3: That's
1: if they don't, everyone, what do I care?
3: I promise you, everyone will be quiet because no one will have nothing nice to say about
1: That's
3: you.
1: Fine. That's fine. That's a life
0: well
1: lived.
0: But these are the memories, like, they're going to look back like, oh, we used to do family night, but Dad was never there.
1: I was there for everything.
3: That's crazy. You're a
1: except America's Got Talent.
3: You're a present, non-present father.
1: Bro, that's crazy. The only one I like, they had cats performing one time. I liked that
4: what
1: one.
4: What the?
3: This sounds insane to me. We have Bianca on the line, and apparently she has something that she hates doing with her family, too. See, this is what I'm saying. Bro, families are miserable, it seems like.
1: Sometimes.
3: We'll talk to Bianca next.
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0: All right, so we're talking about things you hate doing with your family. As we set this up, I look at Serena, and she has this face like, I love everything.
1: I do, though.
2: There's got to be something, Serena.
1: I do. I'm trying to think. I honestly love having family days. Like, when it was Labor Day weekend, I was like, can we just have a barbecue and, like, just be together?
0: Even when,
1: like,
0: you said I don't know if you heard Matt, but under his breath, he went, ugh.
2: I mean, I love family days, but let's all do stuff we all want to do.
1: Movie nights. I love it all.
0: We have Bianca on the line. She was talking about, you just said movies. She actually doesn't like going to the movies with her family. Ooh. So what's the family dynamic look like in your home?
3: So it's me, my husband, and then we have two girls, a four-year-old and then an almost eight-year-old. And yeah, going to the movie theaters is expensive, especially when you add in snacks and all of that fun stuff. And, you know, it might just be my kids, but I feel like their attention span is short. So halfway through the movie, they're not even interested in it anymore.
4: I think my girl has to worry about me falling asleep, because, like, I'll fall asleep the first 30 minutes of the movie.
3: Especially with those reclining seats.
4: Oh my god!
2: I know. And they bring the food to you. You get a couple beers. Bring to your, and then by the
4: beer.
2: Time, yeah, a couple of beers, maybe some vodka.
3: Don't let me bring a blanket in, because I'm for sure falling asleep.
2: I don't even know what Toy Story 5 was about. I remember the opening credits and then the very end, and that's it. No clue.
3: Oh, that's crazy.
0: Be present for your family, Matt. Jesus.
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0: So I've got a weekly podcast that's called Is Anyone Listening, where I just sit down and interview comedians, actors, musicians, whatever, whoever I find interesting to have cool conversations with. There's a comedian by the name of Demi Love, who's on fire, has a huge YouTube and social media following. He used to open for Chris D'Elia for a few years, and now he's on his first ever headline tour. And we chopped it up, man. We had so many similarities. It's crazy. And I want to send a big shout out to all the grandmothers out there that, you know, step in when they need to and they do their part and they raise their babies.
4: Yes, sir.
0: I want to talk grandmas with Denny Love next.
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If you're a fan of podcasts, I've got one for you, man. It's called Is Anyone Listening? I drop episodes every single week. And also, just by the way, this show right here that you're listening to, the Tino Cochino Radio Show, mm-hmm. It's also a day.

0: daily podcast for the people that are like, oh, I don't listen to the radio anymore. That's okay. Then listen to the podcast. Yeah. That's it.
1: And stop saying that.
0: We put it out every single day so you can stream it. But weekly is Anyone Listening Drops, where I sit down and I talk to a ton of different people just about life and highs and lows and everything in between. This week, I sat down with comedian Denny Love, who is on his first ever headline tour. Super good dude, man. Yeah. He's young. He just got married. He's living his best life. Mm-hmm. He has a huge social media, YouTube following. And we were talking about similarities of being raised by our grandmothers.
2: My dad was raising us. He ended up getting locked up. So we ended up having to go stay with our grandma. Was
0: that situation,
2: you? You know how I be. That's you know, wild. You end up with granny, not typically by the best of circumstances. Yep, but it was honestly one of the best things that could have happened to us because it just kept us out of the street life.
0: I feel like that was why my grandma was so cool, me jumping into like the radio thing really early, because she was like, he found something interesting that's going to keep him out of trouble. She
2: 100%.
0: Knew the people at the station. She would literally come park outside the radio station, drop me off, and wait there. So if I had to do like a shift at night from like 7 to 11, she'd just get a newspaper.
2: You know, oh,
0: big old
2: man.
0: Tea from 7-Eleven or something. Just sit outside and wait all night until I was done.
2: Oh,
0: but
2: man.
0: She knew I was safe.
2: Wow.
0: So I feel you on that.
2: No, that granny gonna always make sure you... And even now to this day, my grandma passed, but I still feel like she up there pulling strings. Because a lot of the things that have happened in my life, I'm like... I don't know how that happened. Somebody in God's ear, because she was a very religious church woman. Like, she really instilled that in me to believe in myself and chase this dream, because this should have never happened.
0: It's such a cool conversation, man. So wherever you stream your favorite podcast, all you got to do is search for Tino Cochino Is Anyone Listening. Big shout out to Denny Love. Now, while we're on the topic of creating content, Sophie Rain, very popular content creator, has said that she doesn't see the appeal in having kids. You rarely hear this, I feel like, from a woman. So let's talk about it. Next.
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0: popular content creator Sophie Rain spoke out and said she's team no kids as well.
1: I don't see the appeal in having kids. You birth this thing out of you and now your body's like different for the rest of your life. Most of the time they're probably gonna be a shithead anyways.
2: There's too many people here now.
1: I was gonna say, isn't this the most people there's ever been
2: on
1: Earth?
2: Of course. We don't have enough resources for them now.
3: I was gonna say the man's perspective, I could see it that way, and for her to say those things, and I don't think that she should be a mom.
0: Yeah.
3: Because if you're worried about, I don't know, like your body, then yeah, you're not gonna be, I feel like you're not gonna be that mother that you should be, I guess.
4: No, they will. Once they have the kid, it all changes.
3: I don't know. I just feel like if that's how you're feeling, and not like to shame her, but if that's already the way you're thinking, that maybe kids aren't for you.
0: Even the way you're saying that, I don't think it's shame, because it's okay if she doesn't want it.
4: The way she's talking right there, I would feel some type of way for that kid, because I'm just

0: site. Because she ain't gonna look out for his best interest.
1: When you were first told that you were gonna be a father, your exact words were, I'm not ready.
0: Yeah. But I've always wanted kids.
1: What happened? You stepped into it.
0: I've always wanted kids, though.
1: But you stepped into
2: it. And the reality for women who, I mean, your body is going to change. That is a thing. Like, you're not gonna have the body
1: because
2: that you had.
1: Because he lost so much weight, his kid is bigger than him now.
0: Yeah. I'm lean.
1: I've been saying I need to get, like, into coffee, but I just hate the taste of coffee. But there are apparently, like, specific coffees for your mood, I guess. Mm-hmm. So I'm kind of interested to find out some more. And I know coffee is one of the biggest things in the world, consumed by millions every day.
3: Yeah.
1: So let's talk coffee next.
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29: Hey.

0: I've been saying that I need to switch from energy drinks to coffee. And so I came across this list and it says there's like a specific type of coffee according to your mood that you should be drinking.
1: Oh, okay.
0: You guys all drink coffee.
2: Yeah.
0: So we'll go one by one and you can agree or disagree. We'll start with Serena. For a great long focused work session, it says I should drink Americano.
2: I do agree because that's like clean, like, and just straight to the point.
1: Strong.
0: Okay.
2: Yeah.
0: If I need to wake up fast, Nicasio, it says an espresso.
3: Yeah, but you got to watch the sugar, though.
1: No, espresso has no sugar.
2: It's just a little shot, right?
1: Yeah, it's a little shot of coffee.
0: Mm.
1: Yep. Look it up.
3: Oh, yeah. Fact check it's me. It's without the ice and water, yeah.
0: Yeah, it's just a little shot, yeah, like what I said.
3: That, but that's strong. That's like for pros.
0: Okay. So this one don't start with that.
3: No, hell no.
1: Okay. I mean, it'll get you up.
0: Matt, this says it's perfect for when you want some comforting cafe latte.
1: I can see that, but tons of calories. I'm not a foo-foo drink guy, but a pumpkin spice latte.
3: I was talking about the shaken espresso.
2: I do love an iced coffee.
0: Okay, Serena, for an ideal relaxed social coffee break, do you agree a cappuccino is the move?
2: To be honest, I don't know what's, like, what is a cappuccino?
3: That's for rich folks, Tino.
0: Oh!
1: We can't afford to know what that is.
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1: And just like that, it's time to play the game again, baby. Yeah. Are you smarter than Nicasio? It's everyone's favorite game because everybody wins, but you have to play the game. So listen carefully. This is going to be your question today.
2: Which artist loves eating raw lemons and straight hot sauce all by itself? Is it A, Jennifer Lopez, B, Becky G, or C, Cardi B?
1: Leslie is on the line. She's got her daughter in the car. Her husband's in the car. Dang. She's got a whole team. They're ready to play. And we will next on Tino Cucino Radio. 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

0: Are you smarter than Nicasio? Let me see. This is Leslie, right?
1: Yeah, this is Leslie.
0: All right, cool. So this is going to be easy. Nicasio will give you a question, 3 multiple choice answers. You pick the right one. We'll hook you up with a prize, okay?
1: Sounds good.
2: Which artist loves eating raw lemons and straight hot sauce all by itself? Is it A?
1: Really?
2: Well, hold on. Is it A, Jennifer Lopez, B, Becky G, or C, Cardi B?
1: What do you guys think?
2: What do I
1: Becky
2: think?
1: Becky G?
2: Oh, Becky G, it is right.
0: Hold on, let her answer. Jesus, she's asking them in the car.
2: She just said Becky G.
0: She was asking them in the car and making sure. Jesus.
1: I got my whole crew right here. I got my whole crew.
0: Exactly. Nicasio still doesn't know how this show works. Okay, so you guys are going with Becky G?
1: Yeah, Becky G.
2: Becky G, it is.
0: Yeah. There it is. Congratulations. You said your girls are in the car. What are their names?
1: My daughter, Delizah, is right here with me and my husband.
0: Oh, that's what's up. Well, thank y'all so much for listening. I appreciate it. Hang on real quick so we can get your info, okay?
1: Sounds good. Thank you, guys.
0: Listen.

0: 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Things are expensive. 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
1: Ooh.
2: Mm-hmm. That sounds great.
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0: Man, it's just an expensive world that we're living in now. Everything costs so much money. So came across this list, thought I'd share it with you for all my couples out there. Date night ideas that won't cost you a penny. Ooh. Now, I want you to tell me if this is actually something you would do or not. We'll start with Serena. 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You set a timer, you make your best dish, and then you taste each other's creations.
1: Oh, man, if we're just using what's in the house, it's going to be like mac and cheese and top ramen. I have to go grocery shopping.
2: God, Serena.
1: I need to go grocery shopping.
0: Mom. Serena, it's you, your husband, and your two children, and all you have in your fridge right now is ramen and what?
2: Mac and cheese?
1: Yes, I have grapes and strawberries, too.
3: If you don't get groceries or clean...
1: I do clean.
3: What do you do?
1: I do clean.
2: She takes care of the kids.
1: Did you act like you live in my house?
3: I don't want to. I starve.
1: I know. That's you're already doing scared. That. You're already doing it.
0: Okay. Macaroni. Number two, let one color plan your date. So basically, you would pick one random color and then build the entire date around it. You wear it, you eat foods that match it, you visit places connected to it, and you even make a playlist that fits. Nicasio, what are your thoughts?
3: No, I'm not doing this. And you're for sure not doing this if you have kids. Let's just go smash.
2: Tonight's date is red.
1: That's a fun idea. It's something different.
0: Oh, you guys got to dress in red, then you got to get red food, so maybe a red velvet cake. And
2: that costs money. This is supposed to be without spending money.
0: I guess that's true.
2: Yeah, see?
3: But Matt, you ain't trying to do nothing.
0: Okay, what about this? What about this? What about this?
2: Right.
0: Each of you take turns wearing a blindfold while your partner gives you mystery foods, objects, smells, or textures to identify, and then you switch roles and see who gets the most right. If you do this right, this could turn kind of sexy, too. Yeah.
1: I feel like this sounds fun, too, and it's like, I don't know, I trust my partner, so even if I'm blindfolded, I don't feel like he's going to, like,
2: if you were dating Nicasio, would you do this, Serena?
1: No.
2: Yeah, exactly.
0: Nicasio, what about a photo hunt? You make a list of random things to spot outside, like matching outfits or strange sign, unusual car, and then you try and photograph as many as you can, and then you compare photos with your partner.
3: Maybe. That's something I do with my son, though. Not with my girl.
2: What would you do with your girl?
3: I don't know. Just go
1: something
3: out,
1: nice.
3: Just go out to eat. Just go out to eat. And then...
0: No, but it's supposed to be free.
3: Oh, free?
0: He's looking down and laughing right now.
2: That's what she does.
3: Oh.
4: Coming up next.
0: Celebrity gossip. We're spilling the tea, baby, on what today?
1: Bruno Mars is once again reminding Jermaine Dupri he could have had him.
0: That's got to be crazy. Like, you always think about that. Like artists that, like, or like producers that could have signed artists and they overlooked them. You know what I mean? Especially when you're that big. It's kind of dope. We'll talk about it next.
4: I'm just letting you know right now. 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

0: I mean, without a doubt, Bruno Mars, one of the biggest artists in the world. Yes. Jermaine Dupri went to watch him. He sent him a text to congratulate him on just an amazing show. And Bruno had a little clap back. Thought it was dope. It's tea time. It's celebrity gossip. It's Tino Cochino Radio. What did he say, Serena?
1: Bruno said, "You should have signed me," with the laughing emoji. But he didn't say, you know, "appreciate you, brother." And then Jermaine Dupri, he shared the text messages on his social. But did you see that Bow Wow jumped in the comments?
0: Is he talking stuff?
1: No, he said, "I'm going to tell your story one day. You could have signed Jeezy, Luda, Bieber, and Soulja." Oh, damn.
0: That's so crazy.
2: Dang, he was.
0: But you still think about what he's done. Yeah. I mean, bro, he's one of the greats. He's one of the few that, again, kind of starstruck when we had a chance to chop it up. I mean, you think about the stuff he's done. Mariah Carey alone, right?
3: Yeah, most number one hits ever.
0: It's just so insane. He had Jagged Edge in the studio a couple days ago, and they're working on something new that just sounds amazing. What?
2: Sheesh.
0: I feel like when it comes to... Jermaine Dupri's a great producer overall, but man, it's something about R&B. He knows how to lock in and just give you some
2: and
0: hits.
2: He's an artist himself.
0: Yeah, he's a great rapper.
2: So I'm just like, dude.
0: He's a legend.
2: You got
0: man.
2: It all.
0: Nothing bad to say. Shout
2: he's
0: out to Jermaine Dupri. He's not tall. That is true.
3: A lot of those rappers are not tall. I've noticed that.
2: You got to take something from him.
0: Yo, so we used to do this thing on the show called Parents Just Don't Understand. Mm-hmm. And basically, we would throw slang at our producer, Matt, who has three kids. He's very out of touch.
3: Thank you.
0: And we would see if he understood what was going on. We haven't done that, honestly, in years. And I came across this video where they were asking Anthony Edwards Atlanta slang. And it reminded me of it. And I was like, bro, this is dope. Let's hit Matt with some of these words and see if he understands them. You got a 13-year-old. Damn.
3: I know. I'm ready.
0: All right. So Parents Just Don't Understand is coming up next with Matt on Tino Cochino Radio.
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0: fast. It's been years since we've done it, but we used to do this bit on our show called Parents Just Don't Understand, where we would ask our producer Matt different slang words to see if he was kind of in the know. For the most part, he always got them wrong.
1: Correct.
0: But you have a 13-year-old now.
1: Yeah, so I'm hearing a lot of new stuff.
0: He's probably bringing some slang into the house, so I'm going to hit you with some of these words, and you just tell me what you think they mean, okay?
1: Okay.
0: Trim.
1: Trim?
0: Yeah.
1: Looking skinny, looking trim. Like, yo, I'm looking trim today.
0: Nah. Like if Nicasio was wearing a hoodie, you'd like be like, oh man, I like that. That's trim.
1: So that just means stylish?
0: Sure.
1: Okay, there you go. That's dumb.
0: All right, what about twin?
1: Twin?
0: Yeah.
1: Like if we're dressed the same. Oh, what up, twin?

0: Cap means lying.
1: Good job. Thank what you. About phi?
0: Is that like phi, like a negative thing?
1: FYE, phi.
2: And it's not the story.
0: For your entertainment.
1: I have that tattooed on my arm, but
0: isn't
1: that's
0: that
1: not
0: what it means?
1: No. Oh. It means like dope. Like, oh, that's fire. Like fire.
0: Oh, fire. Why can't they just say fire?
1: Okay, what about both of them?
0: Is that when you have, we have a friend like this, you're missing half of a thumb, it's a bow thumb?
3: Oh my no. God. Oh,
1: but it's just like a breakdown for both of them.
0: Bow thumb?
1: All right, the very last one. July that.
0: July. Do you like that?
1: Yeah.
3: Okay. Oh,
1: look
3: no.
1: at that! Yeah. We got one!
3: Now you have to put it all in one sentence.
0: Do you like that bow thumb?
1: Oh no, that's, that feels racist for some reason.
0: Why?
1: Yo, how old is too old for situationships?
0: Oh,
1: let's
0: never.
1: Talk about it next.
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7: Have you guys heard of girl math? 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

0: So how old is too old for situationships? Like friends with benefits type vibes. Serena, what are your thoughts? Be real.
1: I would say by 30, but I don't consider it just friends with benefits. I consider a situationship like you don't know what's happening. Like you're in like this weird limbo.
0: I'm going to be honest. I think 40.
2: 40, I was going
0: like,
2: to say that.
0: In the video, it's on my Instagram. Finally, thank God I got a video to get some views. Jesus. it's at Tino Cochino. You can see it on my Instagram or my TikTok at Tino Cochino Comedy. But it's basically just this little rant that I'm asking the question. Because I feel like, so I'm 39, I'll be 40 in February. I'm at that age where I'm like, okay, I don't really want games, right? Mm-hmm. Like, I feel like your 20s, you're just young. You're figuring out what you like. You have no idea. You're wilding out. That's mm-hmm. what the 20s are for.
3: Yeah.
0: In your 30s, I feel like you're a little more mentally mature, mm-hmm. but now you're a different person. So now you still need to actually date to kind of decide, okay, I could see this be having potential or maybe mm-hmm. not or whatever, whatever. Mm-hmm. Casual hookups here and there. You're old enough to process it. By the time you hit 40, you know what life is. There's no looking back. It's like, all right, I need to figure it out. But it's so crazy because the comments, I mean, you got people in there saying, I don't know, 50, 60. Some That's people are saying mid-20s. You got to figure it out because you're old enough to know. I don't agree with that.
1: No, I feel like 20s, you're still like, you have room to mess up all your 20s.
3: But why not 50s? I've heard that the 55 and over communities, those are the ones where people are just like slanging everything.
0: Well, they do have the highest number of STDs.
3: Yes.
1: Oh my gosh.
3: If I got divorced, God forbid, I would just do situationships and friends with benefits the rest of my life.
2: I kind of like the young age because you want to live a life. You want to live and experience life with this person. And so if you do it at 40, 50.
0: So you're saying settle down.
2: Yeah.
0: Earlier.
2: I'm like, how many years do you really have? 10, 20 years and you're dead.
0: Nikasi, like everyone dies at 50.
3: So enjoy it.
0: Yeah. 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
3: Oh, that's 25.
0: go to my Instagram. It's at Tino Cochino. 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
3: Hi, this is Shauna calling from Thousand Oaks, California. This is going out to Jay Gonzalez in Tehachapi, California. Baby, I'm so sorry. Just know that I'm here for you. I hope you still believe that. I'm in your corner. Hugs and kisses. I'm sorry, and I will make it up to you when you come home.
4: Hi, my name is Tainoa, and I'd like to send an apology out to Layla in Honolulu, Hawaii. I'm sorry, and I miss you every day, and you're always in my heart.
5: This is Janaya from Phoenix, Arizona. I want to send my apology out to James, my love. I'm sorry, and no matter what we go through, I'm always going to be here at the end of the day. I love you. Have a good night, babe.

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0: Well, I love it when a plan comes together. You and me together tonight for some chill time. It is the Slow Jam Show, and that's exactly what it is. Our ingredients are strictly organic, and the ingredients are, number one, music, the slow jams, classic love songs, and then the most important ingredient is you and your special dedications. 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
1: Hi, this is Joni White in Lubbock, Texas, and I'd like to send out an oral expression to my oldest son in Amarillo, Texas, Orinthius James Mitchell. I love you, baby. Keep your head up. A change is going
2: to
1: come.
2: Charles Blankenship from Tucson, Arizona. I want to send an oral expression to my beautiful wife, Cindy Blankenship. I wanted to know that I love her, and she means the world to me, and I couldn't imagine life without her.
3: Hi, this is Kat from San Diego, California. This message goes out to my husband, Kevin, in Delano. Baby, I love you so much. I chose I'll Be Sure Night and Day because I think about you all day and all night, baby. I love you so much. Mwah.
4: Hi, my name is Kristen Royster. I'm calling from Durham, North Carolina, and I wanted to give an oral expression to my amazing husband, Kenshawn Royster, who is in West Virginia right now. I just wanted to say that I love you dearly, and I miss you so much.
0: All right, our phone number, 877-209-0631. As we check the apology line next.
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1: Thank you.
0: Whitley, what have you learned over the past 5 years with Edgar?
1: Patience, and I would say compassion.
0: And has it been worth it?
1: Oh, yeah.
0: All right. What do you want to tell Edgar tonight?
1: That I just love him so much, and I'm so grateful for all the things that he does, and I'm excited for many more years to come.
0: Whitley, I share that excitement. I want to hear back from you next year and the year after, and then we'll do something really big for your 10-year anniversary. How's that?

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1: 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I'm wanting to send an oral expression out to my safe haven, Kelly Klesaf, over in Latin, Oklahoma. 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
1: Sure, let's make an oral expression. What's your name and where are you calling from?
0: My name is Elizabeth and I'm calling from Woodlake, California.
1: Hi, Elizabeth. Who's on your mind tonight? Who are you thinking about?
0: I just wanted my husband, Eric, to know that I love him so much and I miss him like crazy and I cannot.

0: 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I want to remind you, you're a part of the show just because you listen. 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We're going to start in Santa Monica tonight, Santa Monica, California, from Amber to Manuel. I love you and I miss you. And I can't wait to be together. From Amanda to Brian in Elmira, New York. I love you and thank you for everything you do for me and the kids. We appreciate you. Autumn in Corpus Christi, Texas, for Nathan in Lubbock, Texas. I'm thinking about you. Please call me. And from slowjams.com tonight, Nikki and Brandon in Lancaster, California. Love you and can't wait to make all of your dreams come true. All right, Stephanie in Fullerton, California, for Randy in Long Beach. Good night, sweet dreams, hugs and kisses. Jennifer and JJ in Las Cruces, New Mexico. She's thinking about you. Sasha and Leon in Gulfport, Mississippi, on G96.7. And then we'll do some long-distance love from Raymond, who's in Las Vegas. And it's for Lisette in Tucson, Arizona. Tonight's show heard on over 250 radio stations all across America and around the world. It's the Slow Jam Show. We'll come back with your final goodnights and oral expressions and some very special requests in just a few seconds.
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1: Hey.
0: This is Anadelia Sullivan.
1: I was it's so funny. I was just listening to your message right now. Your man is in Amarillo, Texas, right?
0: Yes. Please, he's listening, honey.
1: What's going on? First of all, how are you tonight?
0: Oh, I could be better. I'm on my way to work.
1: Say your name really slowly because it was hard for me to pronounce when I got your email. Anadelia?
0: Yes, Anadelia Sullivan.
1: Excellent. And where are you calling from tonight?
0: Abilene, Texas.
1: And you're headed to work this late. What do you do, Anadelia?
0: We're at a convenience store called 7-Eleven.
1: I know 7-Eleven. Y'all's got some good Slurpees over there.
0: Yep, we do.
1: I'm going to come see you for a Slurpee when I'm in Abilene, Texas. Tell me who you're thinking about. Who's on your mind tonight?
0: Damien Sullivan, my husband.
1: What's your message to Damien? What would you like to tell him?
0: Baby, I love you so, so much, and I miss you. I need you to stay strong and keep your head up. And always remember that you're always deep within my heart and always on my mind. I love you, baby. It's going to be okay.
1: And Adelia, I loved hearing from you tonight. I know that he is a very lucky man to have someone like you in his life riding for him. So we'll get the message out there, and I hope you enjoy the show and do not work too hard and be very safe, okay?
0: Thank you, honey. You too. Have a good one.
1: I hope when you get to 7-Eleven, I hope you got the radio on turned up nice and loud so all your customers can hear Slow Jams too.
0: I am. I have you on my phone right now. As soon as I get off, I'm putting it back on, and I'm just going to leave it without my headphones.
1: You are the best.
0: No, you are. Thank you so much. You have a blessed night.
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0: 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How cool is that? You can hear Slow Jams 5 nights a week in Amarillo, Texas, 93.1 The Beat. And then in Los Angeles and Riverside, California, 93.5 K-Day, our K-Day Nation, slow jamming tonight. I want to thank you for coming through. When you call in and drop your oral expression, your name, and then don't forget your location. Okay, tell us where you're listening from tonight. And then, drop that oral expression just like this.
1: Hi, my name is Jeannie Johnson out of Las Vegas, Nevada. I'd like to dedicate Amanda Perez to Luther Ray Bailey. I just want to let him know that he was my angel sent from above. I love you, baby. You have a blessed night.
2: Hi, this is Carlos from Garden City, Kansas. I want to dedicate Bruno Mars Versace on the floor to my wife, Denise. I love you very much.
3: Hi, my name is Donna Ballisto. I'm from South Arizona. I'd like to dedicate the song to Stuart Antone. I love you always and forever.
4: Hi, this is Connie in Odessa, Texas. I'm sending an oral expression to the love of my life, Ruben Gutierrez in Amarillo, Texas. I love you, baby, and I miss you so much. Can't wait till I can see you, especially till I can hold you.
0: All right, there it is. I can't wait to see you Sunday night for those Sunday night slow jams. In the meantime, you need anything from me, find me on Instagram @slowjams.

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1: You know how I'm always complaining that DJ Automatic never does anything with me, like dates or whatever? 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
2: I'm glad you had fun, because that was literally the worst massage I've ever had.
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2: 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The girl who's doing my massage is like 5 foot. 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
1: He's like, my butt, my back, and my calves are so
3: My God, dude.
2: 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Morning.

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5: Man, Unc, you tripping, bro. 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
1: Suckerism contagious, it's in the air. 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A lot of these ninjas wore some bras, they be groupies. Golden Gate Bridge, we be shining. From Alcatraz, you can get to Mare Island. 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I'm elated, I made it, I know them suckers, they hate it.

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1: Somebody ate my food here at the office. I had purposely licked it. Sir, you're going to take licked food? A licked sandwich?
2: Did you lick the whole sandwich?
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1: Oh,
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3: Every single day. That's the only reason I worked there. I hated it.
2: Set up like a fake ticket scam.
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2: Oh, I love the Harry Potter book series. 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
2: 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Why the Amazon guy?
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1: I'm so happy for Reagan Hutsell. She's the new Miss America. Yeah, congratulations to her.
2: Come on.
1: Oh,
2: now.
1: My gosh. The thing about Reagan is she's super intelligent and strong. I mean, this woman, when I started reading about her, I was just blown away. She's only the 10th black woman to hold the title and the first to wear her natural hair, which is also a very big deal. This is the answer that she gave, you know, when they give the final question, and she was asked, how would you represent the crown?
3: As a young girl, I was often told that I was too tall or too strong to become a professional dancer. And I stood on the other side of that, becoming a Radio City Rockette and then following my dream as an artist with the Birmingham Royal Ballet in England. I am living proof that you can go for dreams that people tell you you can't accomplish. You can stand on the other side with 2 feet and use your voice to be proud. I hope to encourage Americans everywhere to use their voice and to never let anybody stop them or hold them back from their dreams.
1: That really reminded me of the Misty Copeland story, when Misty Copeland was told over and over, you're too thick, you're too big, you're too this, you're too that, and she went on to be one of the greatest ballerinas ever. And that's what this woman
4: did. I'm going to tell you right now, that woman does not sound like a beauty pageant woman.
1: What is that supposed to
4: say? Well, not at least like the beauty pageants that I used when I used to watch growing up. They were way different when they were doing the swimsuits and doing all that.
1: I think that's part of the problem with pageants, right? Is because we assume immediately that these women are not smart. And I think that is so a fine line.
4: Well, I feel like they changed it over time, that it used to be about what they look like, and now it's about what they're capable of.
1: But the women have always been capable.
4: Well, I don't think they were picking the capable women. I think that there was a long time where the basically elite were exploiting these women and using them for whatever they were using them for, and for decades, and promising them these grand things, and then that never came to fruition.
1: Well, I mean, it's changed to a certain extent, but I don't know that it's completely not sexist anymore. I see what you're saying. I look at Miss Hutsell and I'm like, I could never look like that. Like, she's absolutely extraordinarily beautiful, and there's nothing wrong with that. But you're right, there's no ugly on the stage. This is the moment she was crowned.
5: Ladies and gentlemen, Miss America 2027, Miss Texas Reagan Hutsell.
1: Gosh, that was so exciting. I'm excited. Like, when I hear it, I get excited. But at the same time, I know what you're saying. Like, when I look at the women up there, I do feel inadequate. I feel bad about myself. But at the same time, I'm proud of them. That's who they are. In the movie Miss Congeniality, you remember this movie when Miss Morningside had to put Gracie Hart in her place?
6: I've been fighting all my life against your type. The ones who think we're just a bunch of worthless airheads. Feminists, intellectuals, ugly women.
1: And you're right. I mean, I guess I'm torn. It's a great opportunity to win money.
4: This woman's she's a role model.
1: But what if the woman isn't as intelligent, but she's still a role model?
4: She's
1: a good person. Why? Shouldn't she win? Because she's a good person and she's smart in other ways.
4: Well, now they're holding it to a much higher standard, as you can tell with this woman. She's very impressive.
1: These women have always been impressive. To get up there and stand in front of people and be judged by someone like you who's going to say hateful things.
4: I'm not saying anything hateful. I'm saying I didn't like the idea of beauty pageants, what they used to be. I'm saying now they've gotten much better.
1: How have they gotten better?
4: There's more about
1: social.
4: They're more about
1: stupid.
4: Don't try to back me into a corner here. I'm trying to say they're more about social impact than they are about a swimsuit.
2: There was something that was going on with the pageants beforehand that was weird. I understand what Otto's saying about the elitism being involved in it, but I've always been fortunate enough to be around women who've participated in these pageants, and it requires extreme discipline, a lot of just energy, time, effort,
1: everything that goes into it.
2: I really appreciate how she embraced her tallness. A lot of women are afraid of admitting they're tall, and for her to go out there as a tall woman, it's really cool to see.
1: I think she's just very beautiful, and she's going to embrace whatever God gave her. But I'm torn between the pageant being sexist and the pageant being empowering. I think it's a little bit of both, and that's okay. If you remember last year, we were talking about Miss Mexico. Somebody was really rude to her. I think it was the pageant director or something.
4: Oh, yeah.
1: She stood up and told him, shut your mouth, be quiet, walked out, and every woman in there walked out with her. So, yes, things have changed.
4: The better.
1: I just still feel badly about myself when I look at those But I love them all the same. 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
1: I have the cutest tabletop fire pit that is deadly. I had no idea. We were at home and I took a video of our TV area. Otto, you know that cabinet underneath the TV? That white fire pit on the left side?
2: Yeah.
1: Extremely dangerous. So several major brands of liquid alcohol fueled tabletop fire pits have been recalled because they do something called flame jetting.
2: Whoa.
1: So you're there and it's cute and everything's cool. And then all of a sudden it just explodes, just flames everywhere.
2: Good thing I never turned it on.
1: I know. So the brands are like Brookstone, Coulson, Five Below. There's a lot of different brands. I don't want to sit here and run through them. But if you want, if you might have one of these in your house, at Dana Cortez on Instagram, shoot me a DM and I will send you a list. And by the way, I got a refund on mine. When my girlfriend sent me the article, I thought I'd send it to Otto and Anthony and our producer, Jack.
2: This is literally the first I'm hearing of it.
1: Because it freaked me out. As soon as she sent me the article, I read it and my goodness, a little boy got burned.
3: He was
1: doing the marshmallows. Yeah, not
3: it's
1: good.
3: It's crazy how much recalls there are that almost go unnoticed a lot of times, Anthony?
1: Yeah. And
3: dang, because it's kind of reminded me of growing up. My brother had a baseball coach, and he had his pool. And I guess part of what they laid the pool down with, like in hindsight, the pool company was like, we shouldn't have used that formula for the bottom of the pool. So let me catch everybody up. We're at a banquet for my brother's baseball team.
1: Yeah.
3: And this pool that they have where all the kids are swimming, it's super slippery. And I have my brother on my shoulders, and I'm like, you know, we're kind of doing like the chicken fighting, like how
1: We did it in the pool all the time. Yeah.
3: Yep. And I went and I slipped right down onto it, and my brother was on my shoulders. So I was technically like, I was drowning for a little bit. And it was a very big ordeal because then his baseball coach actually had to jump in and save me. And it was like, it was just a huge ordeal.
1: Anthony.
3: But we remember coming to it a couple of months later, and the baseball coach said that he had to get that flooring uninstalled because people kept slipping and things kept happening.
1: So basically like this, not a recall, but they made the mistake. So the company had to go in and fix it. That must be why you're so afraid of water.
3: So
1: you never shared that with us. That's probably why you're afraid of water. And we were on the yacht one time and you're like, I'm not getting near the edge. Yeah, that's traumatic. You know, speaking of pools,
2: I don't think I've ever seen you get in the water.
1: Ever,
2: actually.
1: Ever.
3: Nah. If I can't put my feet on the ground and have my nipples above water, I don't want to be in it.
1: I don't like the ocean. I feel like you have to have so much respect for the ocean. I walk out and I come right back and I'm like, I wet my feet and I'm done. Karen Cohen is making the rounds right now. Speaking of sometimes having a swimming pool and not, it's not just enough to have a gate around the pool or to make sure your child knows how to swim. She lost her son, and I would have never known about this if she wasn't discussing.
4: I lost my six-year-old son in a pool drain entrapment, and he was a really good swimmer. And we thought that as parents, we did everything that we were supposed to do to protect our children around water. We made sure that they were closely supervised. We also just made sure that they knew how to swim at a young age. We're honoring our son, Zachary. We don't want another family to have to endure the loss of a child.
1: He was sucked into the filter.
2: Oh my gosh.
1: I had no idea that there are different filter covers for swimming pools. And if you have a child, or if you're someone like me who's kind of small, I'm a small woman. I'm like 5'2", maybe 115 pounds. It could cause you to be pulled to the bottom of the pool and you have no ability to go back up. And that's what happened to her son, who could swim very well. And so she's going around just talking to different people about it. All you have to do is ask, what filter do I need to make sure that my child is safe? Also, if you're swimming in a public pool, a resort, a hotel, you ask them before. And you tell your children, stay away from the drains. That's the thing. You just never know. We used to play with so many things at the house and not even realize how dangerous it was.
2: I was going to say, I remember being in public pools and playing with the drain all the time.
1: Otto, that's the worst thing. I do too, though. I remember. I put my foot on it. Yeah, my God, this is so fun.
2: Or like let your shorts go in there a little bit. Yeah,
1: exactly. No, talk to your kiddos about it. Give them a warning. And once again, at Dana Cortez on Instagram, shoot me the DM and I'll send you the entire list of the tabletop fire pits that have been recalled.
2: Why have you not thrown the one away that we have?
1: Because it's cute. We're just not going to turn it on. We just will not turn that sucker on. Okay. Don't forget to send me a DM at Dana Cortez on Instagram. And of course, we'll be back with your Down of the DM coming up next. 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
1: Justin Bieber was at the park just jamming out with some friends, and not many people even recognized him.
2: I pick up whenever you call. Are you with me? In the phantom with the roof gone.
1: Damn, I want to hear the whole song. What is going on?
3: Imagine just walking through MacArthur Park and you see JB on the cajon. It's a box drum that you sit on.
1: Box drum.
4: Good day to be homeless.
3: Free
1: That's
3: concert.
1: That's probably why nobody, concert, nobody even realized. But he doesn't get to go out like that very often and just have a normal life. I think that's why he's been dressing so down lately.
3: Well, he's a pretty normal looking person. He's not a very big guy. He's probably like 5'8", and he only weighs like 130, 40 pounds.
1: Yeah, I would notice him. I would, but I don't think I would fan out. I would want him to have that, and I would sit down and enjoy the concert.
3: I don't know. I've DJed parties that he's hosted, and he's not like the most noticeable person if it's not like, hey, that's Justin Bieber. But I have ran into other famous people, and I'll say one time I was just driving down the road, and I went past Will Smith as he was jogging. And I was like,
1: Will Smith?
3: Yeah, I was like, was that Will Smith?
1: Wait, hold on. Was he shirtless like in Bad Boys?
3: No, he was not.
1: Oh, Otto, well, never mind then. Brought to you by Chick-fil-A.
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14: I expect today's temperatures to climb up to the low 80s, dip back into mid-60s tonight, and tomorrow upper 80s for those outdoor activities. KCBD First Alert, Meteorologist John Robinson. 80.

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1: One of us in the studio just got a big gift, and I want him to talk about it. Good morning. It's the Dana Cortez Show. My name is Dana Cortez.
2: DJ Automatic.
3: I go by Anthony A, and man, I love when a gift comes straight from the heart. It's not
1: right?
3: about necessarily the value of the gift or how much it costs or nothing like that. It's about what it really means to the person. Last night, I was performing at this fine establishment. Some people would call a dive bar, but I like to refer to it as a pool, darts, and karaoke lounge.
1: Okay. All right. I know
2: exactly. Painting that picture, I know exactly
1: about.
2: What you're talking about now.
3: Yeah, very marble cigarette incented throughout the building. Glorious, lovely place.
2: Has a dark vibe to it.
3: Yeah. Beautiful people. And honestly, I had one of the best sets I've had in a while. It was so much fun. Not that many people in the room, but it was great. And I get off the stage, and one of my friends come up, and I can only describe my friend as he has like a. You guys remember Porky the Pig?
2: Yeah.
1: The comedian, but the cartoon. Yeah, I remember him. Yeah.
3: My friend has a lot of Porky the Pig energy. He just comes up to me excited. Goes, oh, man, that was so good. We don't have much, but do you want a Slim Jim?
1: Okay.
3: I said, excuse me? I didn't know what to say. And I was like, you mean like beef jerky, like a Slim Jim? Or is that code for another substance? What are we talking about? And he goes, nah, man, we got a pack of Slim Jims behind the bar. Do you want one?
1: Oh, Anthony, that was his way of saying you did such a great job. Let me give you what I have.
3: It was. And at that point, I seen it in his eyes, his little porky self, and I realized.
1: He eats lots of Slim Jims, huh?
3: He does. And for him to give me one of his Slim Jims or even offer me one is a big token of appreciation.
2: It was from the heart.
1: Yes.
3: It was, dude. It was. It was one of the cutest, disgustingest moments of my life.
2: I'll take cash, but I guess a Slim Jim will do.
1: He wasn't paying with Slim Jim. That was a tip. That was on top. Haven't you ever gotten a gift that maybe wasn't like expensive, but it meant something to you? It was from the heart.
2: When I was a little kid, my friend Tomasi Nomas used to give me apricot jam for my birthday.
1: Okay. Apricot jam. Huh?
2: So as a 10-year-old, I would always be bummed out about the apricot jam. But as an adult now, I would take that apricot jam.
1: But it was from the heart.
2: It was from the heart. And he also gave me roasted pinot. And then I had another friend that would give me used baseballs.
1: They're all from the heart.
2: Oh, but the best thing I ever got while DJing, I was DJing in Albuquerque, and a Native American guy came up to me, and he gave me a ring, a turquoise ring, a Sleeping Beauty turquoise ring, and it's beautiful. I still wear it all the time.
1: Yeah, that's something I wish he would have given me. I was like, token of my appreciation.
2: And I looked at the artist and the designer.
1: Yeah.
2: It's worth a couple bucks. Yeah, I was very surprised when I saw the price of it.
3: Is it worth more than a Monster Slim Jim, though?
2: It's worth about a few thousand Monster Slim Jims.
1: Well, whatever. I love a good Slim Jim. There's something spicy about it. Remember Randy Macho Man Savage back in the day?
4: To a Slim Jim.
3: Oh, yeah.
1: Oh, Anthony, did you take the Slim Jim?
3: Absolutely not.
2: Oh, Anthony. How are you going to turn down the Slim Jim?
3: I love my homie, but he was too sweaty when he offered it to me. I'm not taking a Slim Jim from a sweaty man.
1: Man, he fits right into there, to that karaoke dive bar place.
3: All right, lounge, Dana. It's a lounge.
1: Okay. Down in the DMs coming up next.
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1: Okay, so it's about time to start today's Down in the DM. And let me give you some info about this couple. So Marcos and his girlfriend Felicia are fighting over Facebook, like a lot of couples do.
2: Oh, no, not the Facebook fights. We started a new segment called Facebook Fights.
3: I mean, all we got to do is read posts and the comments.
1: That's not a bad idea, but let's get serious. Let's concentrate on what's happening right now. They've been having issues because they had issues in the past. Do you understand?
2: Oh, damn.
1: But Marcos thought they were past those issues.
2: Oh, okay. So wait, well, who cheated?
1: They both did.
3: Who cheated first?
1: He cheated first, and they split for a few months and decided to work things out. I mean, neither one was happy without the other, you know, so they decided to get back together.
3: You know what? We're going to let Marcos tell us about it. I'm going to take him off hold, okay?
1: Yeah, oh yeah, of course. Hi, Marcos, are you there?
4: Yeah, hey, guys.
3: Hey, what's up, man?
1: I know this is hard, but we would like for you to explain to us, you know, tell us what's going on between you and your girl, Felicia.
4: I mean, honestly, I just feel like we don't trust each other anymore. You kind of like explain what happened between us a while back, but...
2: You mean like the cheating part?
4: Yeah, yeah. It's like, it's kind of embarrassing because it was so dumb. Like, I wish I'd never did that to her because I love this girl.
3: I mean,
1: Marcos, hold on. I got to ask you this. Did you have sexy time with that other woman?
4: Yeah, I did, unfortunately.
1: Dude, okay. When she did it, was it only to get back at you then? You know, to pay you back?
4: Right.
1: You know?
4: Yeah, and we didn't break up immediately. She stayed, but what happened was she started talking to this guy from work, and she says they never actually hooked up or anything, but I don't know. I just become like a whole mess, kind of a show, and we broke up.
1: So here you are, you know, months and months later, you're back on, and she's
3: basically he didn't trust her, and so he didn't trust himself either.
1: Yeah, yeah.
4: Yeah, exactly. So the deal is she got some messages from some guy, Bruno. He was being like super flirty with her, and I called her out for it.
3: And I'm sure that didn't go well.
4: No. I mean, Otto, she tried to make me feel bad going through her phone. Like, it's my fault that she's talking to this guy.
1: Well, hold on. It's not your fault she's talking to another man, but the lack of trust is your fault. You got to own that.
4: I know. I know that. And I feel horrible. I feel sorry for her. But, you know, if she doesn't want to be with me, then we can call it off for good. It's back and forth. Just not going to work for me. It's killing me.
3: You know what? I'm going to do this one because I know the feeling he's talking about. And I mean, either it's going to work or it's just not going to work. It's time to.
4: Exactly.
2: All right.
1: Okay. Yeah. So just give me Felicia's number and Otto's going to call and pretend to be Bruno.
4: Okay. I don't know. I'm nervous, guys.
1: Well, you should be. You should be. You know what you could do, Marcos? Keep your phone on mute so you don't breathe heavy on the phone. Okay. Just hold it. Okay. All right.
5: Hello, this is Felicia.
3: Hey, Felicia. I'm hoping I'm not bothering you right now, but I'm hoping you can talk.
5: Yeah, who's this?
3: It's Bruno from Facebook. You didn't recognize me?
5: Oh, yeah. What's up?
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18: We are in the middle of today's Down in the DM. This is already part two. And Marcus reached out because he was real honest about him and his girl Felicia. He cheated on her.
19: Oh.
18: And then he thinks she cheated on him. And anyway, they broke up, but they got back together. Now he's suspicious that she's talking to somebody else on Facebook. In fact, he saw the message.
20: She got some messages from some guy, Bruno. He was being like super flirty with her, and I called her out for it.
21: And I'm sure that didn't go well.
20: No. I mean, Otto, she tried to make me feel bad going through her phone. Like, it's my fault that she's talking to this guy.
18: Maybe this is just a friend of Felicia's, you know, and he's making things up in his head.
21: Or she could be trying to get even.
18: I know. Is it going down? Let's find out.
22: Hello, this is Felicia.
21: Hey, Felicia. I'm hoping I'm not bothering you right now, but I'm hoping you can talk.
0: Yeah, who's this?
21: It's Bruno from Facebook. You don't recognize me?
0: Yeah. What's up? Is something wrong?
21: No, nothing's wrong. Everything's good. But it's even better now that I have you on the line. I was really hoping you were going to pick up your phone.
0: Oh, my God. I never answer my phone, but I'm so glad I did. So are we still on for this weekend?
21: Oh, we're definitely on. Am I going to pick you up or you want to meet? Maybe you can meet in my apartment.
0: Wait, I thought you said you had a house.
21: I mean, I just meant my place, not my apartment. I mean, I'm not going to lie. You kind of make me a little nervous. And I mean, especially like just thinking of that beautiful face of yours. I mean, you.
0: Okay. Do you have the rims or is this some kind of scam to pick up women? Because I don't have time for this stupid.
21: No, don't get upset. This is no kind of scam in any way.
0: I am actually a little upset. Yes, I am, because this is weird. So I'd rather if you didn't call me again, and I'm actually going to report you.
18: Hold on, Felicia, please don't do that. This is Dana Cortez from the Dana Cortez Show, and this is a down in the...
20: What are you trying to do? Who is Bruno?
0: Okay, who is this?
18: This is the...

0: Jada Cortez Show, and Marcos is on the phone. Your boyfriend is listening to you right now.
1: Who's this guy, Felicia, that you're talking to?
2: How the did you get on the phone?
0: Hey, wait a second. Felicia, please explain what you're doing on Facebook with Bruno.
2: Oh, my God. I don't know who you are, okay? But I was just trying to buy Marcos a set of rims for his car.
0: Oh, my God.
2: What?
1: I'm sorry. I didn't know what you were doing. I think I overreacted, and I don't know. I'm sorry.
2: What are you talking about? Oh, my God. I can't do this anymore, Marcos. I really can't.
1: This is crazy. Let's just talk about this, please.
2: Between you and calling me at work, wanting to see my phone all the time, and now this? I'm tired of paying the price for your mistake, Marcos. I'm sorry.
1: Please don't say that. You're right. I'm going crazy because I don't want you paying me back with that I didn't.
2: Pay you back? Are we in high school right now? Listen, no. I got to get back to work. This is stupid. Don't call me, okay? I'll call you when I'm ready, if I'm ready.
1: Okay. I'll be by my phone, okay? Ignore your mom's house.
0: Hey. She hung up. And I really want to talk to you. I'll text you later. It did not go down in the DM. And I don't think that this couple should break up, but I think they need a little break. I think it's okay to take a break so he can assess his feelings. Because she's moved on. She's forgiven him. But he can't keep, like, watching her. Did you hear what she said? Between you wanting to see my phone and... She's at her wit's end. And I don't want to, you know, disrespect Felicia because I don't know her. We've had 10 seconds with her. But why is she buying this man rims?
3: Dude. Girl. That part.
0: Girl, that's a lot of money. Well, I don't even care if it's Facebook Marketplace or eBay or whatever. You're spending a lot of dollars on a man who recently wasn't so good to you and who's looking at your phone and calling you at work and stuff?
4: It just sounds dysfunctional all the way around because he's checking her and her phone and all that. And then she's like trying to keep him around by buying him stuff. Like, dude, I don't understand this relationship at all.
0: I'm not spending that kind of money on anybody.
3: Let's try not to victim blame here because we've all been a little bit goofy before. I reluctantly hate to admit this story. I one time bought baseball tickets for a woman.
0: Oh, that's nice.
3: Thinking that it would be her and her girls who love to go to the games because that's what they love to do when we were together. No, turns out it was her homegirl, and then two other dudes who all went to the game.
0: Oh, Anthony!
4: Yeah, you paid for the tickets?
3: I paid for a 4-pack of tickets. I mean, they were nosebleed, but whatever. You get the, like, dude.
4: I would have met them outside the stadium.
0: Meet me at the park. The ballpark. But that's what I mean. Like, why is she spending that kind of money? I have done things like that where, out of what you just said, where you start spending money on someone to try to keep them around.
3: Ugh.
0: That's like it's desperate at that point. What's the most amount of money you've ever spent on somebody that you deeply regret? You wish it was in your savings account right now. Comment on our timeline at Dana Cortez Show. We'll be right back after this.
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1: Today's WTF story begins with a Montana man who paid $400 for testicles to illegally breed giant sheep.
2: What the
1: It was bad. Do you like that joke? Okay, so this
2: it
1: man,
2: was bad too.
1: Whatever. This man's name is Arthur Jack Shubarth, and he bought these testicles from an illegal testicle factory, I guess. I don't know.
2: Oh, man.
1: They are the biggest sheep known to man. He crossbred these embryos to create what he called the Montana Mountain King sheep. Why was he doing this? Because the bigger the sheep, the more you can charge the hunters.
2: Oh
3: dude.
1: So he wanted this giant sheep so he could charge $10,000 per hunt.
2: Who does this guy think he is? Jesus?
3: I've met a lot of businessmen in my day, but I've never met a testicle dealer. That's somebody that I want to know.
1: How do you even find a testicle dealer?
3: How does the conversation get to that point?
1: But he extracted the semen, crossbred with the Marco Polo sheep. While farmers in the same area were like, you can't do that. That's illegal. They told on a man who is now facing 5 years in prison and a $250,000 fine for buying said illegal balls.
3: I like the term extracting the semen. That's a good way to put it.
1: Well, I hope he goes to jail.
2: Maybe Jesus can save him there.
1: Yeah.
3: Speaking of jail, let's go to New Orleans where they're having a rat and cockroach problem. The police right there from the New Orleans Police Department stepped up to tell the community that the rats are so bad in their police department that they're actually eating marijuana from the evidence room.
2: Oh, sure they are. Sure they are.
3: That's what the comments are saying.
1: I was like, you're going to tell me right now that mice suddenly are interested in marijuana.
3: I just heard it's actually Gunna and 6ix9ine eating all the marijuana.
1: Oh, stupid.
2: All right. USA, you know how we always do it big, right? Well, now we have the world's longest zip line. It's going to start in New York and finish in Massachusetts.
1: Why?
2: I don't know why. Because people want to ride it. It's going to
3: reach America.
2: Yeah, because we do it big, Dana. It's going to reach up to speeds of 55 miles an hour. It's going to take you 2 hours to finish the ride. The entire time, you will be in one of those crotch harnesses, though.
3: Yeah. After that, dog, after I ride it now for 2 hours, I'm going to be able to sell my joint to the testicle dealer. It's just going to be all swole up and everything, dog. You can walk around.
2: And that's where you get testicles from.
1: There you go. Underground testicle dealers right here. Catch us on the Dana Cortez Show podcast on demand. 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

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Zodiac sign, it must be a Gemini moon, cause we about to go half. Mistakenly, nobody been in a bag, but how many bodies done been in her bag?

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1: Kim Kardashian was just awarded over $1 million because of the 2016 Paris robbery.
2: Oh.
1: Do you remember when $4 point something million worth of jewelry was stolen from her and she was held hostage?
2: Yes, I remember the story.
1: Scared
2: it was when she was still
1: death.
2: Married to Kanye, yeah.
1: Yeah, but here's the thing. This is a symbolic $1 million that she was awarded.
2: Hmm? Wow, what do you mean?
1: It's not real money. It's just like, here, we're presenting you with this fake money to make you feel better.
3: How do you do that? I want to know how to, I'm trying to do that to student loan people.
1: I don't want to know that.
3: Here's my symbolic payment.
2: Here's my student loans. We're good. We're all paid off.
1: It's air. I don't know.
2: Is that how they do it in France?
1: I guess so.
3: Well, I guess, is it like one of those things where like the people who robbed her can't pay her? So
1: yeah,
3: it's like, okay, and they're already locked up. So it is what it is.
1: It's a symbolic amount of money so that she feels some type of justice, I guess.
2: I'd rather have the real million. Luckily, she's already a billionaire, though.
1: True, true that. And she's like in the middle of producing that baseball kids movie.
2: Oh, what the Scottsdale one, yes.
1: Yeah, she's in the middle of that as well.
2: Which I'm going to say, I've never really been into any Kim Kardashian kind of stuff, but I'm going to watch the baseball one.
1: She's not in it. That's probably why you're going to watch it. I love keeping up with the Kardashians. I think it was like one of the most real reality shows that we've ever watched.
2: I mean, it was big.
3: Is Kim K like one of the first reality stars to take her platform and then also use it for a lot of good, too? Because back when she was getting people who were wrongfully locked up, she was freeing them. And I can't think of a bigger celebrity star who's done something that impactful.
2: You better put some respect on Paris Hilton's name.
3: Oh.
2: She's been calling out that school she went to in high school and how abusive they were there.
1: But we don't need to compare giving. She does great stuff.
2: No, I'm just saying. Yeah, I'm just saying she also does stuff like that.
1: Yeah, and Kim's still working on that, too.
2: You see the stuff going on with Kim and her kids? She just got this guy who was a stalker. Who was sending her Plan B stuff.
1: Oh, my gosh.
2: Yeah, his name was Nicholas Costanza, and he would show up at their house. Now, she got protections for Northwest, St. West, Chicago West, and Psalm West. So
1: that
2: now that guy can't go around them forever.
1: You know, the whole restraining order thing, I know that it makes you feel better, but unfortunately, it's just a piece of paper, and somebody like that doesn't listen. He needs to be put away.
2: Mm.
1: Like in a room.
2: That's what Kim wants.
1: Hopefully, that'll happen to keep her kids safe. All right, we'll be right back. Brought to you by Chick-fil-A.
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9: Summer-like temperatures returning on Saturday, Sunday for the fair and for the Tech game on Saturday. Look for those highs climbing back to near 90 both days. First alert, meteorologist John Robinson.
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1: 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And it makes all the difference.
2: I think there's a lot of people that eat out for the fact that there just isn't somebody in their life that can actually cook. Because I know for me, when I was living by myself, I'm an okay cook, but you know, I like good food, and I need to,
1: You're right.
2: I can only have so many hamburgers and hot dogs.
1: Yeah. I was going to say, the only thing you used to make were...
2: burritos. No. I make a good breakfast burrito.
1: Yes, they were really good. Those little papitas that were actually frozen. They were already cooked. I don't know. And hamburger meat and this salsa. And I know it sounds crazy, but they were so good. I used to love your burritos. You need to make some of those. Something else you would make that I thought, okay, toaster strudel.
2: I haven't had a toaster strudel in years.
3: Those hit.
1: Every morning, you want a toaster strudel?
2: When I live by myself, Aunt, I would buy toaster strudels every time I went to the grocery store because that was my thing, because that was what I was going to have for breakfast.
1: That's all he had in the refrigerator. He had the hamburger meat, the toaster strudels, and in the freezer, those little potatoes.
2: It was a simple life before Dana.
3: Dude, every man owes it to himself to live out your childhood dreams. And a refrigerator full of toaster strudels is what your heart desired? Then, yeah, dude.
2: And frozen pizzas.
1: Yeah, you did have those.
2: Along with Hot Pockets.
1: What was the brand? Tombstone. Tombstone pizzas. Oh, my gosh. Yes.
3: Shout out to Stones for getting everybody through, too. But Automatic, you're very right, though, when sometimes I feel like the cook at my house sucks, so I end up spending more money just like throwing the food away or eating it and going, that was horrible, I'm going to go buy more food.
1: I see what you're saying, because you didn't do a good job.
2: Well,
1: what
2: the
1: do
2: cook
1: you do
2: at your house
1: alone?
2: Is you, right?
1: Yeah, exactly.
3: Yes, the cook at my house is me, so yeah, he does suck. but I usually, now I've been doing meal prep lately, and also my biggest thing for it, too, along with saving money, is I'm able to like portion my meals out correctly, which has helped with a weight loss journey. And that's kind of the biggest catch-up I've gotten into when it comes to eating out, because when it comes to eating out, I can tell you guys where to go for the deals, for the lunch deals, dinner deals, week deals, whatever it is you want where it's not expensive. But I do overindulge a little bit.
1: Oh, my gosh.
2: How much do those prep meals cost you?
3: So about between $8 to $12 a
1: meal. But I bet you get a couple of meals from each one.
2: No.
1: Yeah, I don't get one from each one,
2: right?
1: No.
2: Anthony is finishing one of those. Come on.
3: Yeah, I get one, but then also I don't eat as many as if I was to eat out every day. Like, I'll eat two of those versus if I'm just not having my meal prep, I'm going to eat three meals a day, and that starts to add up really
1: You know
3: quick.
1: What? Now that we don't have any kiddos at the house, it has been a learning curve for me to learn to cook for just me and Otto. For
2: instance, constantly have to remind Dana.
1: Yesterday, I was making red chile, and I almost made like a ton like I would for everybody, and I was like, hold on. And then I got a little upset because it was almost gone. And I'm like, no, don't be mad. That's perfect. That's perfect. You've actually learned how to cook for just us. There's so many leftovers in the fridge. We're doing leftover day to day, sir.
2: That's the one bad thing about having Dana cook all the time is because Dana cooks like there's still six of us in the house.
1: And there's not.
2: And there's not. And then I end up eating for six of us. Because I'm like, oh, I'm a good Catholic boy. I can't leave any food.
1: But it's better than eating out. I'm sorry. I know people sometimes eat out every day and this and that. But we went out. You know, we don't eat out a lot. I cook 90% of the

0: time, not exaggerating. And Otto last week was like, let's go to lunch. Took me to this great place. I mean, it had great reviews.
1: The whole staff looked like they were on Love Island.
0: Seriously. Wonderful place. The food was great. But it was $110 and it was meh.
1: I thought it was good. I liked it.
0: It was so good, Otto, that we got home and you said, what are you making? I'm still hungry. So.
1: Portion control. That's what that was. You go to those fancy places, they give you small portions.
0: All right. Are you cooking more at home and eating out less because of the cost of everything? Hit me up at Dana Cortez on Instagram, at DJ Automatic, at Anthony A. Comedy. Follow all of us. We'll be right back. 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
12: Down in the DM time, and a couple today, Jillian and Clinton. They're very different. She sent me a direct message on Instagram to set this up. Mm. Now, let me explain why I say they're different. She works at an upscale bar.
13: Okay.
12: Okay, it's really nice. You know, one of the places you got to go in and you're going to spend $20 on a drink at. But Clinton is a finance guy. He's in the business world. Oh. So she's always been a little concerned about that. Now, she's getting home from the bar late at night. It's 3-4 in the morning. They got to close out, clean up. And she pulls in, the light's on upstairs in the bedroom. She's like, oh, let me go talk to Clinton. She gets up there. All of a sudden, the light's off like magic. So she thinks he's pretending to be asleep. So he went to go shower the other day in the morning for work. She stayed awake. He got a notification on his phone.
13: Here we go.
12: And it's from Snapchat. Exactly. And it's a woman that she doesn't know. Now, she couldn't open it up. She doesn't know his password. But she took a picture of his phone with her phone. Go ahead and take her off home hold. Jillian, you think he's talking to this woman behind your back, correct?
14: I mean, yeah, pretty much, Dana. I mean, I don't know why else this will be happening, so...
15: You don't think there's a chance that he just might be talking to somebody about, like, business or something else? I mean, people do use Snapchat to communicate in all the time.
12: Our daughter does it every day. She talks to friends on Snapchat.
14: Oh, great, your daughter. Well, that doesn't actually make me feel any better, you know, that it's your daughter. He's a 34-year-old man, you know?
15: So when did you start suspecting, though, that he was talking to other women?
14: Yeah, well, So, like, when I pull up to our house after work, I can see the bedrooms from my car. And I notice the light is on. But then when I get inside, it's off. Now, he gets up at 5 a.m. and I get home at 3:30 a.m. So, he doesn't need, like, why is he up?
12: The thing I have, the biggest issue I have with this is that he may have already talked to this woman or, you know, and he could be sending video messages. We talked about our daughter. That's how they communicate. So, he'll know right away that it's not her. If he's...
14: Yeah, but then I'll know that he's talking to her and I can ask who she is and why video chatting or whatever, depending on what it is with her.
15: I mean, it makes sense. You know? I mean, like, if he says... this isn't whoever the girl's name is, then she can ask who that girl is, and who knows, maybe he's helping her invest money, or he's helping her with something else that doesn't have
12: it
15: to do with
12: that. Having could be with that. Her. Okay, all right, I wrote her snap name down. The name is Amy. So I'm going to play Amy. What I need now is his phone number.
14: Okay.
12: Before I dial this, who does he work for?
14: I don't want to say on the radio.
12: No. We'll edit the company name out. I just want to know for so that I can kind of get, you know, kind of play this part better.
15: Yeah, don't worry.
12: I won't play it on the radio.
14: Okay, it's financial advisors.
12: Okay, let's call. All right, put your phone on mute. Stay quiet.
6: Hello, this is Clinton.
12: Hi, Clinton. It's Amy, and I was hoping that this is a good time.
6: Amy, hey.
12: Hey.
6: You finally called. I'm so glad. How are you?
12: I'm good. I just wanted to, you know, catch up on our Snapchat conversation. I figured that was enough of snapping, that it was time for us to have a real conversation, have a talk.
6: Yeah, I agree. What did you think about my offer?
12: You know what? Actually, I have an offer of my own. This is what I was thinking. Why don't I take you to dinner, some drinks, and who knows what kind of trouble we'll get into after? Are you down to meet up this Friday?
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0: The Beat.
1: This is the second part of today's Down in the DM. Jillian is very concerned about her boyfriend, Clinton. She works at a bar, so she gets home very late. He gets up in the morning. Schedules have changed. But it's not just that. Things are off. Communication's off, and he is Snapchatting with a woman that Jillian doesn't know.
2: When I pull up to our house after work, I can see the bedroom, and I notice the light is on. But then when I get inside, it's off. Now, he gets up at 5 a.m., and I get home at 3:30 a.m., so he doesn't need, like, why is he up?
1: Okay, this could be a work acquaintance. It really could. You know, people snap and communicate and message through that app all the time, or it could be going down in the DM.
3: Why don't I take you to dinner, some drinks, and who knows what kind of trouble we'll get into after? Are you down to meet up this Friday?
4: You know, I'm going to have to pay, though. I mean, you just got your degree, so.
3: As long as you promise that you're going to take me to my favorite place.
4: Anywhere you want.
3: Okay, perfect. Let's go. There's this little spot around, it's around a corner from my apartment. It's called.
4: Listen, I have a better idea. Why don't we fly to Vegas for dinner instead? I'm really good friends with the sous chef at the.
3: That sounds like it's a lot.
4: Look, it's not too much. I'll make the first class reservation now, and we're going to stay in a suite. We're going to spend the next 2 days shopping. It's going to be really fun.
3: Wait, hold on. We're going to spend the night. Wait, that's a lot for a first date.
4: Look, you don't have to do anything that you don't want to, but I think you're beautiful. You're obviously brilliant. You graduated top of your class with a degree in economics, just like me.
3: You know what? So I don't want to do this anymore. This guy's... I'm done. I'm sorry.
5: Dana.
3: I'm sorry that I broke character.
4: Hello?
5: Dana.
3: No.
5: Bruh,
3: come on.
5: Really good. Oh.
2: You're flying off to Vegas with another
1: Clinton,
2: employee.
1: I'm just going to tell you right now, Jillian is listening, okay? She's listening to everything you're saying right now, and you owe her an apology,
4: hey, I
1: sir.
4: I can't do this right now. I'm at work. I don't know what
2: I'm
4: is going
2: work,
4: on
2: I'm
4: here.
2: At work,
4: but...
2: I'm at work. I'm moving out.
4: Okay, that's fine. That's fine. I can stay at a hotel for a few days. You can get your things.
2: What?
4: And you can leave.
3: Oh, my God.
4: Fine.
3: Really?
2: You're not even going to try. You didn't even apologize.
4: Look,
2: nothing,
4: Jillian,
2: not even, like,
4: listen to me. Can I talk?
2: I can't believe you.
4: We're different. That's
2: Lord, you know what? I told you that before I moved in. You said it didn't matter. You said that you loved me and that it was going to work and you didn't care. That you
4: Jillian, you
2: people.
4: Don't have any goals.
2: Just people,
4: I mean,
2: baby. We're just people.
4: You're beautiful
2: about
4: now, but what happens in 10 years? You're going to be an old bartender with...
3: Who do you think you are? Like, what are you...
4: I don't know who you are, but say... Gotta be. I mean,
5: hey, watch your tone, for real.
4: I'm not sure who any of you guys are. You're right. It's my fault. No one asked you guys. Stay out of it.
2: Clinton, I'm going to move out. I'm just going to move out in 48. Just give me 48 hours, okay?
4: All right. 48 hours. You got 48 hours. Bye.
3: Jillian, you were right. And
2: did he hang up?
3: Yeah, did he hang up?
5: Yeah, he's gone.
3: Yeah, he hung up. You know what? Don't stop. Just a minute. You were right. And you're going to be all right in time.
2: So
3: you're going to be okay.
2: I'm so embarrassed.
3: Just keep your head up. Don't worry about what he said. No one's opinion of you matters but your own, okay? I always say that, but I mean it. It's better that you found out now than in another freaking year when you're
2: good.
3: Really invested.
2: I look good. He's losing his hair. I look good.
3: Good! Yes! Every man that cheats, just to let you know, your hairline recedes every woman that you step out on with, okay? That's God's rule. It went down in the DM.
1: I have so many thoughts. Number one, Clinton was very mean. He was cold as ice. I don't like anything he had to say. He's very, you know, Clinton thinks very highly of himself.
6: Yeah.
1: There's nobody better than Clinton in Clinton's eyes. And I appreciate a confident man and a confident woman. That being said, you don't have to put anyone else down. If you're trying to lift yourself up, it just
5: says more about
1: sense
5: him than it does about her.
6: Yes, it's just very insulting that he lost belief in her as a person. And that's the part that really kind of irked me a lot with it.
1: You know, and I know sometimes we'll say things like, we want to grow together. Like, Automatic and I are extremely goal-oriented, right? We're go-getters. But what if we weren't? What if we're just content? What does that matter if she wants to be whatever she wants to be, as long as she's damn good at it?
5: I know how she feels a little bit because I've said this before. I grew up, my dad owned a pest control company, and so I worked in pest control. And a lot of the times when you work in an industry like that, people look at you a certain way, like you must be a certain kind of person.
6: Yeah.
5: And I watched my brothers who worked with me in the pest control business. Now they're working in real estate, and it's high-end real estate. And the reason they're doing so well in real estate and they've sold millions and millions of dollars worth of homes is because they established these relationships in these high-end homes with these multi-million dollar people doing their pest control. But then there's people in their office that don't think they're good enough to work with because you're a pest control guy. You don't deserve to sell these kind of homes.
1: They see them in a
5: certain light. Yes.
1: 877-730-DCS1. Have you ever had somebody look down on you? Somebody you're with put you down in this kind of way because of whatever job you work, or they just didn't think you were good enough for them. Call us up and let's talk about it when we come back.
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1: Okay, how do you handle someone putting you down for what you do? I think it's really hard to talk about because you feel bad. People can make you feel bad. I've done every job in the book. And I don't know why sometimes folks would think it's funny to like make, I'm earning money.
2: Yeah, people just like to judge. Or not like to judge. It's just who they are sometimes.
1: Yeah, yeah. I have Elizabeth who's been holding for a minute. You said you had something to say about this particular topic. What's on your mind, Mama?
3: Okay, first off, because, you know, we all have different personalities.
1: Mm-hmm.
3: I'm surprised she didn't law off and slap his ass. First of all.
1: Thank you.
2: Oh, yeah.
1: She was so calm. You know, she was so calm.
3: For now.
1: Yeah. Yeah.
3: Mm-hmm. But it's going to stir in the back of her head for a couple minutes.
1: Do you think she should leave, like, right? Obviously, they're going to split. But, I mean, you know, she should hold her head high, though, right?
3: Technically, by law, depending on how long they live together, he'd have to serve her with a warrant to leave.
1: For real?
3: Technically.
1: Oh, she should ride it out then and save her money.
3: If they've been living together, common law married, without, you know, a license after 6 months, he has to go down to the courthouse. He has to pay out money to get her served in order for her to get evicted.
1: And you know what, Elizabeth? He says he's got all this money. Let him do that. Why not? Why let him do that? I would. I'm serious. He was so mean, so rude. You asked this woman to move in with you.
3: My son had a hissy fit. He was sitting right here. He goes, "What the hell is wrong with people with your generation, Mom?" I'm like,
2: "Oh,
3: whoa,
1: whoa." I love it. I love it, Elizabeth. Thank you so much. I love you. I appreciate that your son is so smart that he knows better.
3: I have three boys, and they see somebody disrespecting me, they all go off.
2: Hello.
1: That's right.
2: Hello.
1: You raised them right. Love you, Mama. Bye.
3: Bye.
1: I love that. Her son is like, "What's going on there? That's not the way a gentleman treats a lady." All right,
2: not.
1: We have Paige on line two. Hi, Paige. Welcome to the Dana Cortez Show. How do you handle someone who is belittling you, putting you down, whether it's for whatever reason? It could be for how you make your living or whatever the case may be. How do you handle it? Have you ever been in that situation?
4: Well, not anymore, but I just cut them off, honestly. Like, I don't have any room in my life for people who don't see my value as well. But my reason for calling was to make a different point a little bit.
1: Okay.
4: I feel like it's important to have those two differences in a relationship, because there's always got to be the dreamer and then the one that can, like, execute a plan to make that dream happen.
1: Oh, right.
4: Yeah, like the dreamer.
5: Dan is definitely the one who makes sure that everything's put in place so the plan can actually be executed.
1: Yes, I am.
4: Exactly.
1: Yeah.
4: And that's how I am with my husband, too. It's like, he has all the ideas, and then I look at it realistically and know, okay, well, we need to do this by here, and then that by there, you know? And that couple, if he wasn't such a... They could have been awesome together, because he obviously has the finance mentality, and then she's got all the customer service and those people. And they could have been rock stars, but he had to go and...
1: I cannot stand him, and he just irked me, because I've been around people like that. I remember, and I think I mentioned this earlier, I don't even remember because I just got so upset, when I used to work at a convenience store. I used to work overnights. You know, I had to go to work. I had a child when I was really young. Sometimes people come in and make fun of me, right? They would say things to me. And instead of cutting them off, which Paige is a smart thing to do, I would try my best to fit in, because I felt so badly about myself that I wanted them to accept me, and I would subject myself to them belittling me and putting me down in order to try and fit in, which is the wrong thing to do. I was hurting myself the entire time.
4: Are those really people you want to fit in with?
1: Exactly.
2: Ooh, point.
4: So that's what I tell my kids. Like, do you really want to fit in with them? And then if they... if they're being bullies, not everybody's going to like you, but you don't like everybody else either. Not everybody has to be friends, so we have to be respectful, you know?
2: That's a,
1: just like,
2: I
1: you
2: like
1: don't
2: that.
1: Like me, guess what? I don't like you either.
2: I agree with that. No, we don't have to be friends, but we got to be respectful. I like that a lot. And I also like how you shared your perspective with us, too, about having the balance in the relationship. Because I'm a single man, so sometimes it's just me arguing with myself in the mirror.
1: Oh, Anthony. Yeah.
2: It's the dreamer and the logical person in the mirror every time. So I really appreciate that perspective.
1: The balance is important. You're right.
2: It
1: You're
2: is.
1: Absolutely right. Paige, when it comes to you and your husband, who's the dreamer and who's the more analytical person?
4: He is definitely the dreamer.
1: Yeah.
4: I can have the skills all day long to put a plan together to make the dreams happen.
1: Yeah.
4: But I'm really bad at coming up with them. And I think it's just, I've never seen those options for myself. But then he's a guy who didn't have really any options growing up. So he sees the whole world at his feet, you know?
1: Yeah.
4: I wish that I saw the world like that, but that's what I have him for, you know?
1: That's right. So you're the yin to his yang.
4: Yes.
1: I don't even know what yin and yang means, but I'm assuming that I made sense. Paige, I love you. Thank you so much. Okay, so remember, we do have a podcast. It's called the Dana Cortez Show Podcast. We're so creative. It's

0: say.
1: There's an old saying in Tennessee. I know it's in Texas, probably in Tennessee, that says, fool me once, shame on you. If fool me, we can't get fooled again.

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7: As we wrap up this week, another chance of showers, thunderstorms today, the afternoon tonight, but tapering off by Saturday morning. Highs today around 80 to 82. First alert, Peter Rogers, John Robinson.
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0: 877-730-DCS1. It is Fresh Friday for the kids. Welcome, Lauren and Madison. Hi, Madison. How are you, sweetie?
1: Good.
0: You sound like such a cutie. Now, listen, Miha, I want to ask you, what is your favorite thing to do for fun?
1: I like going swimming and playing outside.
0: You love that? Oh, I love playing outside, too. What's your favorite thing about being outside?
1: That I get to try to do stuff that I can't do.
2: Oh, you get to explore.
0: Well, because when I don't know about you, Otto, but when I was little, do that outside. My parents would say, don't do that in the house.
2: What are you doing outside when you're out there?
1: I try to do cartwheels and handstand.
2: Oh, a little gymnast.
0: I love that. Who shows you how to do a cartwheel?
1: I don't like my friends. They keep them and I want to do some too.
0: Okay, all right. All right, yeah. Sometimes I don't like my friends either. You know, Madison, sometimes I don't. And trust me, it gets worse sometimes when you get older. Lauren, can you hear me?
3: Yes, ma'am.
0: When you were little, what was your favorite thing to do when you were, like, you know, just for fun?
3: Riding my bike outside.
0: Ooh. Oh, that was so fun. That was the best. Madison, do you know how to ride a bike yet?
1: Yes.
2: Oh.
0: Wow.
2: She's definitely not a helicopter kid.
0: I know, not at all. I'm very proud of Lauren, mom here.
3: All right, thank you so much.
0: We love you guys. You too. Bye. Bye. Have a great day, Madison.
1: Bye.

0: We're having a party here on the radio. Fresh Friday for the kids. Let's get them on. Let's get them on. Welcome, Brittany and Rory. How are you feeling this morning?
1: Good.
0: Well, Rory.
1: Doing good.
0: I love hearing that. Good. We're having fun. We're ready for school. Right, Rory?
2: Yes.
0: Okay, listen, Rory. What's your favorite thing to do for fun?
1: Read.
0: Oh, my gosh, Rory. I knew you were my spirit animal. I loved reading. It was my favorite thing to do when I was little.
2: What do you love about reading, Rory?
1: I like graphic novels, Wings of Fire.
0: Oh, okay. Wow. So do you read for fun just any time or at night or in the morning? Like, when's your favorite time to read?
1: When I have free time at school.
0: Free time? Rory's reading. Think about that. Rory, when I was little, I got in trouble. Let me tell you why. I was reading this book that I loved so much, and I couldn't put it down. So it was about 11:30 at night, and I had a flashlight, and I was reading it under my covers. And my mom came in, and she said, "Got it! Data, but I needed to know what was going to happen. Have you ever? Rory's like, I don't get in trouble like that.
2: No.
0: Mom, Brittany, when you buy Rory books, do you ask her or do you surprise her with special books?
3: 50-50. I like to give her new things to be interested in, but also go with the favorites as well.
0: Yeah. When you were little, did you ask for extra money to buy books in school? Do you remember that? Remember the book fairs at school?
3: Yes, I did. I did. I like to read as well. So
0: she gets it from her mama. That's what she does.
3: Yes.
0: I love that.
3: Yes.
0: Thank you so much for calling in and making our day. Rory, you have a great day at school, okay?
1: Okay.
0: Bye, Mia.
3: Thank you.
0: Talk to you later. Bye.
1: Bye.
4: Incarnated. I'm a stargazer. Incarnated. I'm a stargazer. Incarnated. I'm a stargazer. Life goes on.

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1: Talking about money, right? Spending money when you're not supposed to. You can spend money, but you should be consulting your partner. Lisa, consulting your partner on big spends, right? Don't you think that's a good idea? I know you have been married for a lot of time. You're wise, and you have some good advice when it comes to money, because finances can cause breakups.
2: That's when you work together as one and discuss, okay, we need to work together. Because me and my husband at first, no, it's mine. We used to argue. And it's like, no, there's no sense of arguing. So you work together.
1: You're a
2: and
1: unit,
2: decide.
1: Lisa. When you get married, you're a unit. That's it.
3: What if one part of the unit likes to spend a lot more money than the other part of the unit?
1: Oh. Otto, we are not talking about the spending more money than the other unit, okay?
2: All right, Otto, let's not go there now. Nice try. I
1: mean, you know what? I might spend a little more money, Otto. But I'm not going out there doing stupid stuff.
3: Lisa, guess what we got yesterday? We got
2: a fluffy
3: chair.
4: That
3: went in the corner in our bedroom. And we didn't need a fluffy chair for the corner in our bedroom. But for some reason, Dana decided to buy it without consulting me.
1: Lisa, there was a tiny dead space in the bedroom. It needed something there. It was all about the decor, Lisa. It was all about the decor.
2: Well, one thing I will say, us women, we like to make sure things look good, and I have the same problem. If there's an empty space in the corner, we got to put something there. Even if it's a tree that's a fake tree that's got some color on it, we're going to go.
3: We got one of those, too.
2: We're going to go to the at-home store. And we're going to go and find something that's got color or something and stick it in a corner to make it look good.
1: Lisa, what's the saying?
3: At least I'm not alone here, Lisa.
1: A woman makes a house a home. That fluffy chair, Otto, has made our bedroom a better home than it was.
3: I feel like it has made it more crowded.
1: No, it did not. It did not at all.
2: And, you know, if you're not careful, Otto, she's going to make that your punishment chair.
1: Lisa, I love you so much. As usual, thank you so much for calling. You're my angel, and I will talk to you again another day. We love you.
2: Thank you. Love you, angel. Y'all too. Bye-bye.
1: What's the most amount of money you've gotten away with spending and your partner never even found out? Tell me. You will remain anonymous. 877-730-DC.

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1: Being in a relationship, whether you're married or living together, I just believe you got to help your person. And I feel like this morning was so difficult with Antonio and Brooke. They got together in high school. You know, he admitted straight up, you know, I was young and I did some things, but we're okay now, right? And all of a sudden, she's going out, she's going to work, she's doing all these things. So Anthony acted like this guy, Brian, that Antonio's pretty sure she's talking to, and she is, but it didn't go down in the DM.
2: I just want to know, what time you want to meet up?
3: I've told you a billion times I have a boyfriend.
2: But your boyfriend ain't your husband, you know what I'm saying? So if you were talking to me, there must have been an interest.
3: I told you, I gotta go now.
1: Wait, Brooke, don't hang up. So at that moment, you know, Anthony, you pressed her and she was just not biting. And then they started arguing.
4: Why are you doing this, Brooke? To pay me back for what I did?
3: If I wanted to pay you back, I would have a long time ago. I'm going to tell you now. You keep doing this to me, I won't pay you back. I'll just leave. I work all day. Then I come home, I cook, clean, put the kids to bed. Can I get to wake up and do it all over again tomorrow? I can't do this anymore.
1: She's upset, you know, and then he got super defensive.
4: But you've been going out. You've been having fun all the time.
3: Like once a month.
1: Bro.
3: And you freak out then. I need you to step it up around the house and help with the kids. You made those kids too. It's not just my responsibility.
1: Antonio, you said to us that you love your family very much, and that means that you got to contribute as much as you can to help them.
4: I do. I work every day.
3: I work every day too, dude. And you just sit there. It's not fair, and I don't want to do it anymore.
4: So you're just going to go? You're just going to leave me for another man now? Is that it?
3: No, I'm going to leave for me.
1: I don't think she's going to leave, and I think they just got heated. Oh, I can't believe you. You really think they should split?
5: I don't, there's something about her that irks me. I don't know what it is. But
1: she sounds like me.
5: No, she doesn't sound like you. No, that's
1: what is the problem with what she's saying? She said,
5: I just feel like she's like,
1: come home and sit.
5: He's like, I go to work. I do all these things as well.
1: He doesn't do anything. He said he works. He doesn't do anything. And she's like, okay, cool. I work too. You don't help me around the house. I go out once a month. You freak out.
5: So there's something about her that irks me. I'm sorry.
1: I told you she sounds like me. I want to go to the phones now. Line one, good morning. Welcome to the Dana Cortez Show. What's your name?
6: Chelsea,
1: please speak on this girl.
6: Okay, so my opinion here is the way she automatically like was just being really snappy and rude and all the things she was saying to him, I did not like that at all. But I also did not like the fact that he really has some stuff going on, because back in the day, whenever he did all his stuff, he still has that on his mind, and he's thinking that she's doing all this stuff. And so he's taking that, well, sorry about my language, but he's taking that out on her, and that's not right. That's not fair. And I know how it feels to be doing all this stuff, going to work and coming home clean and doing all this stuff while your man's just sitting there on the couch not doing nothing, and their contribution is just going to work, but you do the same thing.
1: Yes, and your job doesn't end when you get home. And you develop animosity. I think that's why she was snappy. I think that's why she was angry.
5: I think that's what bothered me, is the snappiness and this like
1: she was
5: just so annoyed that she just couldn't even take him anymore.
1: She's annoyed because this is her life every day. Chelsea, you understand, you start to build up. You love the person, but you're like, how can you be like this? Like, what are you doing? You know, and when he said you go out and she's like, once a month, I'm like, oh my God. And he's freaking out.
6: Once a month is nothing.
1: It's nothing.
6: Like, that's just crazy. Like, my husband and I, we can go do whatever, and there's not any of that extra stuff going on, you know? Like, there's definitely stuff going on both sides, but I don't think she's trying to do anything that he's done before. I just think that he's just acting childish about it and thinking his little job is just going to work and contributing a paycheck, and that's it.
5: Guilt is a very, very strong emotion.
1: Otto, that part right there. Tyler, welcome to the Dana Cortez Show. So obviously you have something to contribute to this conversation, sir.
7: Yes, ma'am. So first off, Dana and Otto, I just want to say good morning, y'all.
5: Good morning.
7: Listening and everything. But she just really sounds like she's worked and, you know, to her limit. And the thing is, you know, as a man, you really got to understand and be that, you know, be there for, you know, for her and for your family, you know?
1: It's so simple. And I will admit, though, she is snappy. She's mad.
5: But I think a lot of the times it turns into, I do this, you do that, you do this, you do that. And then it's like nothing gets resolved. It just becomes that I do more than you do and I deserve, you know, the crown because
1: of that. But you can't say that when you don't do nothing.
5: But he does do something. I mean, he goes to work.
1: But she works too.
5: I'm sure he does more than just go to work.
7: It is hard because, you know, work is work. You know, like, no one really likes work. But the thing is, if you have that family, you know, which sounds like they have kids, if y'all have kids, that's not work. That's part of your life, you know? Like, that's
1: all love.
7: Thank
1: you. Tyler, thank you. It's not a job to contribute to your family and your household.
5: I can't imagine that he's just going home and not helping with the kids, just sitting on the couch.
1: Honey, please.
7: Which, I get where, you know, I get where he's coming from. You know, it gets tiring. Life is life. But the thing is, if you bring those kids and bring that relationship into this world, you got to put that work in, too.
1: And Tyler, to say that is wild because I recently took video of him vacuuming at our house. Like, I was just there, and you love to vacuum, and I threw it up. My girlfriend, who's 32, her husband's about 34, she sent me a message, and she said, how do you get him to do that? I said, what?
5: Get me.
1: She said, my husband won't do any housework. He won't do anything around the house. That's what I'm talking about here.
5: Why not?
1: Because he thinks that all he has to do is go to work.
5: That's his mama's fault.
1: Well, that's Antonio's mama's fault. 877-730-DCS1. Call us up now. This is a much deeper conversation because I think we were a little heated when we heard the call. Like, Otto was like, you need to leave.
5: She just annoyed
1: me.
5: I'm sorry.
1: This is a family. And he
5: I get it. That is a family. I'm not trying to split them up.
1: He hasn't even wifed her up. They're not even married. We're coming back with this. Call us up.
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11: Antonio accused his girlfriend, Brooke. I hate to say that's his girlfriend when they have children and everything. But anyway, that's a discussion for another day. He accused her of talking to another guy, and she kind of was, but she had no intention of meeting with him at all. 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Good morning.
12: Otto and Anthony know that I'm usually house divided. A lot of times I take their side, right?
13: Yeah.
11: You do, T.
12: But for Otto to say that she irks him, mm-hmm. when I have heard Dana say many times how much you do around the house. So for you to condone that he's not doing anything, and it's okay for him to just come to work. That poor lady's voice, I could just hear the energy when she just sounds so much in pain, like heartbroken, because all I can imagine is him sitting on the couch with the remote, her with a baby on her hip, backing around circles, and he's just sitting there so unbothered. Now, there's this phrase called acuity awareness. He clearly has no acuity awareness.
11: None whatsoever.
13: That's the part I'm not buying. I can't believe that somebody would actually do that.
11: It's true, though, and you just heard it.
13: Yeah. He said it himself.
11: He literally said,
12: I go to work every single day. Like, that's all he has to do is go to work. I'm like, man, he must pay somebody to do his yard or something. Because, like, what are you doing, bro? Like,
11: I got angry because I understand that feeling of just moving around and everybody else be relaxed.
12: And that's why I think I'm upset.
11: We'll be back with more right here next. Sponsored by T-Mobile.
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1: Drake remixed Ella Langley's Choosin' Texas, and I'm here for it. Oh my gosh, you need Don Tolliver's on the track.
2: She's from Texas, I could tell by the way she grip on my wood grain.
1: Oh, I love that slow, that DJ screw, like ode to H-Town.
3: For real, though.
1: It sounds really good.
4: Is this really a remix, or is it just a different song where he kind of sampled it?
3: I think it's a, yeah, it's not a, re, it, well, like, technically it is a remix, but it's a completely different song.
1: I agree, though, Anthony, on that. It's more of a sample. And Ella Langley co-signed. Anthony, you're the one that told me that you saw them, like a photo of them in the studio or something together.
4: Yeah, they have been producing stuff together. So I think there's more in the vault between these two. And I loved what Drake did with his recent project. But I would also like to hear him put a verse on the original Choosin' Texas as well, too. But shout out to Aubrey Graham for giving us some music before we head into the fall time.
1: That would spice up the longest running number one of all time. Yeah. Can you? I mean, that would make it very different. I'm happy with what Drake is doing. I saw a comedian online say that Drake was her escape, was her summertime, was her, hey, I want to have a good time. And I think that's kind of what he's doing. FOMO, well, how long was FOMO? Like an hour?
3: It was an hour-long surrealist short film.
1: Okay, all right. And, I mean, he just showcased different versions of himself, different music he's going to drop. He's going to go on tour.
3: I mean, Drake, for the last year and a half, ever since everything happened with Kendrick, he's really been concentrating on only doing fun stuff. And that was probably my biggest gripe with him, was that he never really said anything with real substance that had anything to do with the actual reality that is going on in the world. And then he went and proved me wrong at the beginning of FOMO.
1: Okay, well, but he did. He has done that, though. Just because he's not screaming it doesn't mean he's not donating. He's not helping people, speaking out, you know, like he did at the beginning of FOMO, and calling other people out who aren't. But in the end, we're so inundated with that. It's so heavy all the time. It's okay once in a
3: while. It's okay to have some escapism.
1: Yes, and he's going back on tour, too.
5: Obviously, tour is coming, and there's other things on the horizon, some big shows. And
6: hold on, you just said that like that wasn't big news, though. Yeah. You said, obviously, tour is coming.
5: I mean, but of course, we'll be out, you know, 2027.
1: I would love for Drake to do a 2.5-hour show, hear me out, and do a discography from the beginning, from Best I Ever Had to now.
3: How long does Taylor Swift go on? She goes on for like 3.5 hours.
1: 3.5 hours, yeah. That's what I'm talking about, though. Doing the beginning of Drake, the middle of Drake, and the end of Drake. A storyline. Really have an orchestra out there. Like, do it big.
3: I don't think we're there yet. I think he's just going to celebrate all that Iceman has been. And, it, you know, it's one of his greatest albums that he's ever done. And then he's going to have some more songs with FOMO. I think he's going to concentrate on that. But I do think that at some point in his career that we're going to get that.
1: Let me dream, Otto. I would like it to be 2027, okay? All right, we'll be right back. Brought to you by Chick-fil-A.
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14: I expect today's temperatures to climb up to the low 80s, dip back into mid-60s tonight, and tomorrow upper 80s for those outdoor activities. KCBD First Alert, meteorologist John Robinson.
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1: Today's WTF story begins with a Montana man who paid $400 for testicles to illegally breed giant sheep.
2: What the?
1: It was bad. Do you like that joke? Okay, so this
3: it
1: man,
3: was bad
1: whatever.
3: Too.
1: This man's name is Arthur Jack Shubarth, and he bought these testicles from an illegal testicle factory, I guess. I don't know.
3: Oh, man.
1: They are the biggest sheep known to man. He crossbred these embryos to create what he called the Montana Mountain King sheep. Why was he doing this? Because the bigger the sheep, the more you can charge the hunters.
3: Oh, dude.
1: So he wanted this giant sheep so he could charge $10,000 per hunt.
3: Who does this guy think he is? Jesus?
4: I've met a lot of businessmen in my day, but I've never met a testicle dealer. That's somebody that I want to know.
1: How do you even find a testicle dealer?
4: How does the conversation get to that point?
1: But he extracted the semen, crossbred with the Marco Polo sheep. Well, farmers in the same area were like, you can't do that. That's illegal. They told on a man who is now facing 5 years in prison and a $250,000 fine for buying said illegal balls.
4: I like the term extracting the semen. That's a good way of putting it.
1: Well, I hope he goes to jail.
3: Maybe Jesus can save him there.
1: Yeah.
4: Speaking of jail, let's go to New Orleans where they're having a rat and cockroach problem. The police right there from the New Orleans Police Department stepped up to tell the community that the rats are so bad in their police department that they're actually eating marijuana from the evidence room.
3: Oh, sure they are. Sure they are.
4: That's what the comments are saying.
1: I was like, you're going to tell me right now that mice suddenly are interested in marijuana.
4: I just heard it was actually Gunna and 6ix9ine eating all the marijuana.
1: Oh,
3: stupid. All right. USA, you know how we always do it big, right? Well, now we have the world's longest zip line. It's going to start in New York and finish in Massachusetts.
1: Why?
3: I don't know why. Because people want to ride it.
4: America.
3: We do it big, Dana. It's going to reach up to speeds of 55 miles an hour. It's going to take you 2 hours to finish the ride. The entire time, you will be in one of those crotch harnesses, though.
4: Yeah. After I ride it now for 2 hours, I'm going to be able to sell my joint to the testicle dealer. It's just going to be all swole up and everything, dog. You can walk around.
3: And that's where you get testicles from.
1: There you go. Underground testicle dealers right here. Catch us on the Dana Cortez Show podcast on demand. 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
1: Down to the DM time, and a couple today, Jillian and Clinton. They're very different. She sent me a direct message on Instagram to set this up. Now, let me explain why I say they're different. She works at an upscale bar.
2: Okay,
1: it's really nice. You know, one of the places you got to go in and you're going to spend $20 on a drink at. But Clinton is a finance guy. He's in the business world. Oh. So she's always been a little concerned about that. Now, she's getting home from the bar late at night. It's 3, 4 in the morning. They got to close out, clean up. And she pulls in, the light's on upstairs in the bedroom. She's like, oh, let me go talk to Clinton. She gets up there. All of a sudden, the light's off like magic. So she thinks he's pretending to be asleep. So he went to go shower the other day in the morning for work. She stayed awake. He got a notification on his phone.
2: Here we go.
1: And it's from Snapchat. Exactly. And it's a woman that she doesn't know. Now, she couldn't open it up. She doesn't know his password. But she took a picture of his phone with her phone. Go ahead and take her off hold. Jillian, you think he's talking to this woman behind your back, correct?
3: I mean, yeah, pretty much, Dana. I mean, I don't know why else this will be happening, so, yeah.
4: You don't think there's a chance that he just might be talking to somebody about, like, business or something else? I mean, people do use Snapchat to communicate in all the time.
1: Our daughter does it every day. She talks to friends on Snapchat.
3: Oh, great, your daughter. Well, that doesn't actually make me feel any better, you know, that it's your daughter. He's a 34-year-old man, you know?
4: So when did you start suspecting, though, that he was talking to other women?
3: Yeah, well, so, like, when I pull up to our house after work, I can see the bedroom from my car, and I notice the light is on. But then when I get inside, it's off. Now, he gets up at 5 a.m., and I get home at 3:30 a.m., so he doesn't need, like, why is he up?
1: The thing I have, the biggest issue I have with this is that he may have already talked to this woman or, you know, and he could be sending video messages. We talked about our daughter. That's how they communicate. So he'll know right away that it's not her.
3: Yeah, but then I'll know that he's talking to her and I can ask who she is and why he's video chatting or whatever, depending on what it is with her.
4: I mean, it makes sense. You know? I mean, like, if he says this isn't whoever the girl's name is, then she can ask who that girl is, and who knows, maybe he's helping her invest money or he's helping her with something else that doesn't have
1: it
4: to do with
1: that. Okay. All right. I wrote her Snap name down. The name is Amy. So I'm going to play Amy. What I need now is his phone number.
3: Okay.
1: Before I dial this, who does he work for?
3: I don't want to say on the radio.
1: No. We'll edit the company name out. I just want to know for so that I can kind of get, you know, kind of
4: play
1: this part better.
4: Yeah, don't worry.
1: I won't play it on the radio.
3: Okay. It's financial advisors.
1: Okay. Let's call. All right. Put your phone on mute. Stay quiet.
5: Hello, this is Clinton.
1: Hi, Clinton. It's Amy, and I was hoping that this is a good time.
5: Amy, hey.
1: Hey.
5: You finally called. I'm so glad. How are you?
1: I'm good. I just wanted to, you know, catch up on our Snapchat conversation. I figured that was enough of snapping, that it was time for us to have a real conversation, have a talk.
5: Yeah, I agree. What did you think about my offer?
1: You know what? Actually, I have an offer of my own. This is what I was thinking. Why don't I take you to dinner, some drinks, and who knows what kind of trouble we'll get into after? Are you down to meet up this Friday?
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7: This is the second part of today's Down in the DM. Jillian is very concerned about her boyfriend, Clinton. She works at a bar, so she gets home very late. He gets up in the morning. Schedules have changed. But it's not just that. Things are off. Communication's off, and he is Snapchatting with a woman that Jillian doesn't know.
8: When I pull up to our house after work, I can see the bedroom, and I notice the light is on. But then when I get inside, it's off. Now, he gets up at 5 a.m., and I get home at 3:30 a.m., so he doesn't need, like, why is he up?
7: Okay, this could be a work acquaintance. It really could. You know, people snap and communicate and message through that app all the time, or it could be going down in the DM.
9: Why don't I take you to dinner, some drinks, and who knows what kind of trouble we'll get into after? Are you down to meet up this Friday?
10: You know, I'm going to have to pay, though. I mean, you just got to agree, so.
9: As long as you promise that you're going to take me to my favorite place.
10: Anywhere you want.
9: Okay, perfect. Let's go. There's this little spot around, it's around a corner from my apartment. It's called.
10: Listen, I have a better idea. Why don't we fly to Vegas for dinner instead? I'm really good friends with the sous chef at the.
9: That sounds like it's a lot.
10: Look, it's not too much. I'll make the first class reservation now, and we're going to stay in a suite. We're going to spend the next few days shopping. It's going to be really fun.
9: Wait, hold on. We're going to spend the night. Wait, that's a lot for a first date.
10: Look, you don't have to do anything that you don't want to, but I think you're beautiful. You're obviously brilliant. You graduated top of your class with a degree in economics, just like me.
9: You know what? So I don't want to do this anymore. This guy's... I'm done. I'm sorry.
11: Dana.
9: I'm sorry that I broke character.
10: Hello?
11: Dana.
9: No.
11: Bruh,
9: come on.
12: You're flying off to Vegas with another
9: Clinton,
12: employee.
9: I'm just going to tell you right now, Jillian is listening, okay? She's listening to everything you're saying right now, and you owe her an apology,
10: hey, I
9: sir.
10: I can't do this right now. I'm at work. I don't know what
12: I'm
10: is going
12: work,
10: on
12: I'm
10: here.
12: At work,
10: but...
12: I'm at work. I'm moving out.
10: Okay, that's fine. That's fine. I can stay at a hotel for a few days. You can get your things
12: what?
10: And you can leave.
9: Oh, my God.
10: Fine.
9: Really?
12: You're not even going to try. You didn't even apologize. Nothing,
10: Jillian,
12: not even, like,
10: listen to me. Can I talk?
12: I can't believe you.
10: We're different. That's
12: Lord, you know what? I told you that before I moved in. You said it didn't matter. You said that you loved me and it was going to work and you didn't care.
10: Jillian, you don't have any goals.
12: We're just people,
10: I mean,
12: baby. We're just people.
10: You're beautiful now, but what happens in 10 years? You're going to be an old bartender with...
9: Who do you think you are? Like, what are
10: I
9: mean, you...
10: I don't know who you are, but say... Gotta be. I mean,
11: hey, watch your tone, for real.
10: I'm not sure who any of you guys are. You're right. It's my fault. No one asked you guys. Stay out of it.
8: Clinton, I'm going to move out. I'm just going to move out in 48. Just give me 48 hours, okay?
10: All right. 48 hours. You got 48 hours.
9: Jillian, you're right. And
12: did he hang up?
9: Yeah, he's... Did he hang up?
11: Yeah, he's gone.
9: Yeah, he hung up. You know what? Don't stop just a minute. You were right, and you're going to be all right in time.
12: So
9: you're going to be okay.
12: I'm so embarrassed.
9: Just keep your head up. Don't worry about what he said. No one's opinion of you matters but your own, okay? I always say that, but I mean it. It's better that you found out now than in another freaking year when you're really invested.
12: I look good. He's losing his hair. I look good.
9: Good! Yes! Every man that cheats, just to let you know, your hairline recedes every woman that you step out on with, okay? That's God's rule. It went down in the DM.
7: I have so many thoughts. Number one, Clinton was very mean. He was cold as ice. I don't like anything he had to say. He's very, you know, Clinton thinks very highly of himself.
13: Yeah.
7: There's nobody better than Clinton in Clinton's eyes. And I appreciate a confident man and a confident woman. That being said, you don't have to put anyone else down if you're trying to lift yourself up. It just doesn't make sense to me. It says more about him than it does about her.
13: Yes, it's just very insulting that he lost belief in her as a person. And that's the part that really kind of irked me a lot with it.
7: You know, and I know sometimes we'll say things like, we want to grow together. Like, Automatic and I are extremely goal-oriented, right? We're go-getters. But what if we weren't? What if we're just content? What does that matter if she wants to be whatever she wants to be, as long as she's damn good at it?
11: I know how she feels a little bit, because I've said this before. I grew up, my dad owned a pest control company, and so I worked in pest control. And a lot of the times when you work in an industry like that, people look at you a certain way, like you must be a certain kind of person.
13: Yeah.
11: And I watched my brothers who worked with me in the pest control business. Now they're working in real estate, and it's high-end real estate. And the reason they're doing so well in real estate and they've sold millions and millions of dollars worth of homes is because they established these relationships in these high-end homes with these multi-million dollar people doing their pest control. But then there's people in their office that don't think they're good enough to work with because you're a pest control guy. You don't deserve to sell these kind of homes.
7: They see them in a certain light.
11: Yes.
7: We've got to talk about this on the timeline. It's something that I think people want to speak on. At Dana Cortez, at DJ Automatic, at Anthony A. Comedy. Go there now and comment. We'll be right back.
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1: Kim Kardashian was just awarded over $1 million because of the 2016 Paris robbery.
2: Oh.
1: Do you remember when $4 million worth of jewelry was stolen from her and she was held hostage?
2: Yes, I remember the story.
1: Scared
2: it was when she was still married to Kanye, yeah.
1: Yeah, but here's the thing. This is a symbolic $1 million that she was awarded.
2: Wow, what do you mean?
1: It's not real money. It's just like, here, we're presenting you with this fake money to make you feel better.
3: How do you do that? I want to know how do you, I'm trying to do that to student loan people.
1: I don't want to know that.
3: How do I, here's my symbolic payment.
2: Here's my student loans. We're good. We're all paid off.
1: It's air. I don't know.
2: Is that how they do it in France?
1: I guess so.
3: Well, I guess, is it like one of those things where like the people who robbed her can't pay her? So
1: yeah,
3: it's like, okay, and they're already locked up. So it is what it is.
1: It's a symbolic amount of money so that she feels some type of justice, I guess.
2: I'd rather have the real million. Luckily, she's already a billionaire, though.
1: True that. And she's like in the middle of producing that baseball kids movie.
2: Oh, the Scottsdale one, yes.
1: Yeah, she's in the middle of that as well.
2: Which I'm going to say, I've never really been into any Kim Kardashian kind of stuff, but I'm going to watch the baseball.
1: She's not in it. That's probably why you're going to watch it. I love keeping up with the Kardashians. I think it was like one of the most real reality shows that we've ever watched.
2: I mean, it was big.
3: Is Kim K like one of the first reality stars to take her platform and then also use it for a lot of good, too? Because back when she was getting people who were wrongfully locked up, she was freeing them. And I can't think of a bigger celebrity star who's done something that impactful.
2: You better put some respect on Paris Hilton's name.
3: Oh.
2: She's been calling out that school she went to in high school and how abusive they were there.
1: But we don't need to compare giving. She does great stuff.
2: No, I'm just saying. Yeah, just saying she also does stuff like that.
1: Yeah, and Kim's still working on that, too.
2: You see the stuff going on with Kim and her kids? She just got this guy who was a stalker. Who was sending her Plan B stuff.
1: Oh, my gosh.
2: Yeah, his name was Nicholas Costanza, and he would show up at their house. Now, she got protections for Northwest, St. West, Chicago West, and Psalm West. So
1: that
2: now that
1: spooky
2: guy can't go around them forever.
1: You know, the whole restraining order thing, I know that it makes you feel better, but unfortunately, it's just a piece of paper, and somebody like that doesn't listen. He needs to be put away.
2: Mm.
1: Like in a room.
2: That's what Kim wants.
1: Hopefully, that'll happen to keep her kids safe. All right, we'll be right back. Brought to you by Chick-fil-A.
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2: Ooh, Otto and I had this date night planned. It was supposed to be so fun, and I said, I'm too tired. I don't want to go. When's the last time you went on a fun date night with your partner? 877-730-DCS1. So, Kat, you've been holding for a minute. Kat, how are you?
3: I'm good. Thank you for asking. Actually, yesterday, me and my boyfriend went to Barnes & Noble and then went and got some boba. It's been quite a while since we went on a date. We just had two newborn twins, and so things have been, like, really hectic.
2: Yeah.
3: And it was really nice to finally get out and go on an actual date.
2: It's wonderful. And you didn't do anything crazy. You went to the bookstore, little
4: boba. They got
2: a
4: break is what they got.
2: Well, and I'm thinking to myself, I've had three babies, one every few years, two. Kat, how are you? How are you, Kat?
3: I'm good. I try to get sleep as much as I can. I have, honestly, a great support system. So they take over when I get a little too overwhelmed.
2: I'm sure. So when one baby's hungry, is the other baby hungry at the same time?
4: Yeah, how does that process go?
3: Yes.
2: I knew it.
3: So I typically feed them both kind of like at the same time. I feed them both on their side with like a bottle kind of propped up. And it works out pretty well. Thankfully, one eats a little slower than the other. So I'm able to burp one at a time.
5: Yo, that's multitasking.
2: What about diaper changing? Does one go and the other goes? Are they on the same time as well?
3: No, thankfully that's a bit different.
2: Okay. We went from date night to me like, what is it like raising
4: legs? It's intriguing.
2: You remember, Otto, how hard it was when we had one.
4: I can't imagine two.
2: Oh my gosh. So your boyfriend, though, you said is wonderful. Now you're out there and in the wilderness in the wild at Barnes & Noble. Are you able to focus on just that, or were you thinking about the twins?
3: Oh, I was definitely thinking about them. they just turned 2 months today,
4: they're brand new.
3: It's a little hard to get away.
2: It is they're babies. It's really, really, really hard.
5: I'm so not a parent that I'm still, like, focused on the Barnes & Noble aspect of, like, like, what did you guys read when you were over there? What was the book? And I don't know if that's an important question right now. Sorry.
3: Actually, we mainly just went in the baby section looking for books for them.
4: I figured parental help books for sure.
2: I wasn't going to say anything. No. I knew. I was like, Cat in the Hat? What did you get? The Velveteen Rabbit? What did you pick up? I swear, I already knew that's what you were doing. They're on a date night, and the entire time they're thinking about the babies. That's what ends up happening. And that's why Otto and I'll be honest, this weekend I worked, and he really was my support system. It's usually me waiting for him. He's a DJ for the NBA. So thank you very much.
4: I was the candy on your arm.
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Guys, and happy Friday. We made it last weekend of September. Like, what? That's crazy. That means my birthday is in a couple weeks. October 7th. I actually just came up with my theme. I'm making everybody dress up in animal print, and we're going to get wild. And party. And be little party animals. The thing is, I picked the theme before my outfit, so now I'm panic shopping. 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Some of y'all go get

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Zodiac sign, it must be a Gemini moon, cause we about to go half. 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

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Remember that song? Well, we have a new kind of a secret lover on the blog. I guess it's not a secret, but it's just like a part-time lover, kind of. We'll talk about it coming up here on The Beat.

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10: Teach me, baby. 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
9: And R&B.
10: We got something I

9th. And this new relationship trend is kind of aligning with your work week. It's called the weekend lover. And it's basically relationships or romances that only exist on the weekends. So Friday through Sunday, fun, passionate, attention filled. Come Monday, though, non-existent. In these videos circulating online, it shows the couples going on dates, trips, sleepovers. And then Monday, they part ways. Communication drops off. Texts go unanswered. Plans disappear. And it's kind of like you're in a part-time relationship. I mean, I get it. 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It's the weekend. And I guess for like low effort people, this is ideal, but couldn't be me. 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

0: 10, girl, you a 10. 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
5: 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I'm gonna bleed the streets. Ski mask on my face. Sometimes you gotta cheat to stay ahead in this. 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

0: 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For example, the window seat on a long flight. Yeah, you get to see yourself take off and land, but then you got to ask the two people next to you to move every time you got to go to the bathroom, and I have to go to the bathroom, unfortunately, a lot on a plane. Oh, another one. I just got this text. Hosting Thanksgiving. Every time I do it, like I love hosting, I almost lose my mind. It's so much happening at the same time. This has to come out. This has to go in. This has to stay warm. That's the thing. Like keeping everything at the right temperature. That's the tricky part. From now on, if I'm hosting, it's going to be potluck style. Like y'all got to bring something.
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forward to Friday, so let's not talk about that. Let's talk about the weekend. What are your plans? What you got going on? I definitely need to spend some time cleaning my garage because, like, it's ridiculous. 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And I've added more stuff, and now my car barely can fit in. 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

It's 104.9 The Beat. And right now we're talking about things that sound great, but then you realize after you do them that they're just overrated. For example, getting the early flight so you get there, you know, early and have the day. It sounds great until you have to get up and then get to the airport 2 hours earlier than that. You get no sleep the night before, or like a red eye. Oh my God, me and my sister, her boyfriend and my boyfriend, we almost killed each other day one of the vacation because of the red eye.

And I was talking to my friend because she's like traveling for work, and we're talking about how it's kind of like overrated. People think, oh, you get to travel for work, but it's like long hours. You never get to do anything in the places you stay. You're like there, you're working for 2 days, you're coming right back. Hotels are usually not that great. Food is whatever. And at the end of the day, you got to work. It's not like you just get to go explore the cities that you're in and have fun. You maybe get like an hour or two to yourself, but that's it. That's why I'm always like, extend the trip if you can, and then actually give yourself like a day to enjoy it. But that got me thinking, like, what other things do people think are so cool, but they're overrated when you really experience it? Think about it and hit me up. Jump in that text line. It's

I've had a rough couple days. 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And it's funny because I made a joke over the weekend. I went to the sound bath and something happened. I was like, it's going to be like that. What's that one movie? The Obsession kind of thing where like things start to go wrong. We'll talk about it coming up here on The Beat.

0: 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And you guys, I went to the sound bath on, Sunday? Yeah, Sunday night. It was like one that you lay in a raft in the pool. It was a really cool experience. Like, it was so relaxing, but like, I had little blindfolders on my eyes, a little eye mask, and then I took it off at one point, and this like guy was kind of praying over us, which is like, fine. You know, I said my prayers. I talked to God. But the thing is, like, I didn't know that was going to happen. It felt very like, oh, what's going on? And then I made a joke. Me and my friends were joking about it. Like, yeah, I saw that too. They put a curse on us. And like, since then, things have been going wrong. Not like horribly wrong, but just like little random things. Like, I go to a restaurant and they're closed, or I drive somewhere to only find out it's at a different location. It's just like random things like this week have been going on. And I'm like, uh-oh, it's the curse. Knock on wood, it's not. Please let it not be.
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0: 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Here's the winning word.
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I'm loading my clips, I'm writing down names, I'm making a list, I'm checking it twice and I'm getting them hit. 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

And if you miss the keyword Love Big, I got you, because I want you to go to any city that you want to go to, your choice. That's literally the word city, C-I-T-Y. 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

0: And today we're going to share things that we're really proud of. It's not really like an achievement. I'm not talking about like going out to get your bachelor's or running a marathon. I'm talking about just random things that you're super proud of that really don't mean anything to anybody else. Hit me up, Beauty with an IE. No I in the beat. I know mine because I was talking to my friend about it earlier, and I'll share it next here on the beat.
1: Miami. I saw my scammers and my kid money.

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And today we're talking things that we're really proud of that are not technically like achievements, but hey, this is a life achievement for me. Knock on wood, I've never broken a bone. And now the older I get, like, I just won't do things that I feel like I could injure myself doing. When I'm younger, you know, you're going out for it, jumping off things, doing all types of crazy stuff. Now, I don't even walk in that high of heels anymore because I can't risk breaking an ankle.

And this is a couple I did not know I needed. It is Dakota Johnson and Colin Farrell. But it's not what you think. They're hot, though. Does this work? I'm into it. We'll talk about it coming up here on The Beat.

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1: And this is a couple I did not know I needed to see together. I mean, we're just seeing them on screen as a couple, not in real life. But Dakota Johnson and Colin Farrell look so cute. We got a preview of the video they're going to be in for Taylor Swift's new song, Patient Zero, that just came out today. And the video premiere will actually happen this weekend at the VMAs. Speaking of the VMAs, there'll be a big tribute for Dolly Parton. While that is in the works, we are hearing a rumor about a feud, a family feud. Her sisters, though, have shut that down. The rumor was about Dolly's nephew being removed from his longtime job, overseeing like her property, all because of legal disputes, but that is not the case. They love Brian, and it's just sad for them to like have to deal with these rumors on top of her passing, you know? And football fans, we just got our first look at the trailer for Prime Video's Madden, and I didn't even realize this was Nicolas Cage. I'm like, what the heck? Nicolas Cage is playing in John Madden. Along with Kristen Bell, he'll be in the movie as well. He's going to be the Raiders owner, Al Davis, and it looks so different. You have to check out this trailer. I cannot wait to watch it. It's going to follow Madden's journey from the sideline to the broadcasting booth and the video game, of course. You can see that trailer online and then catch the whole thing November 18th on Prime Video.
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15: I don't know about y'all, but when I was little, like, I would go to movies by myself. 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

so I can actually put my car in it. 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

have a question. If you play fantasy football, obviously there's going to be one winner. Maybe it's a pot of money. You guys all put in $20 and they win the cash at the end. But is there anything that happens for the loser of your fantasy football? I only ask because I saw the wildest video. The girl that lost in her fantasy team, you won't believe what they made her do. We'll talk about it coming up next.

It's 104.9 The V, and this is wild. There is a fantasy football league out there, this group of friends that do it every year, and then there is, of course, a winner, but there's also a loser of the league, and the loser has to do something crazy because they lost. In the case of this friend group, the girl who lost the league was forced to wear a fake pregnancy belly and then go out to the bar. This is part humiliation, part social experiment. She filmed the TikTok showing herself walking up to bartenders looking visibly pregnant while ordering alcohol. Some people at the bar were confused. Others tried to signal staff, obviously not realizing it was fake. And she leaned into this bit. She was drinking, vaping, all the things. I could never do this. Like, I, yes, am a personality. Like, I love to work up a conversation in a group setting and sometimes be the life of the party if there's tequila involved, but never, like, negative attention. Embarrassing things, even if it's a joke or a prank, oh my God, I would die. Mm-mm. Could

And check it out. We have our boys going to go 4-0 this weekend. Our Red Raiders, don't forget, it's a whiteout game. So wear your white. Okay, represent. And then if you're watching the NFL game on Sunday, we are doing, well, I have a code for you with Prize Picks. I've teamed up with them to get you hopefully some awesome prizes throughout the season. Bianca 1049 is my code. Use it, okay?

0: crazy this weekend. Gonna catch football, of course, and clean out the closet. Not the closet, the garage. Because now that temperatures are going down, it's a little cooler. I can get in there and actually get through these boxes that have been in there. I do have stuff that I'm looking for that I know is somewhere in those boxes. So I gotta go through it, hopefully be finally unpacked officially for the new place. It's just like, I would say maybe like 10 boxes left. So we could do it this weekend. I'm trying to pump myself up. And I hope you guys have a good one. We'll chat soon. In the meantime, follow me on social, Beauty with an IE. No Y in the Beat.
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